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1: From the Provincial News Desk, I'm TJ England. A Southeast baseball player who's gone on to play college level was recently drafted into the MLB. Carter Beck, who was drafted number 26 overall, gives some advice to younger players wanting to make their mark.
2: The biggest thing at the end of the day, it's cliche and everybody says it, but you just got to keep working. You got to keep your head down. You got to be good to the people around you. You don't want to be a third person nobody likes. Being the person someone likes and everybody wants to be around can really help you out in the long run, too. I'll say this, too. The most important work is the work that's not seen easily. You just got to keep working. A lot of times you're not going to get credit for what you're doing, but it'll show up at some point, one time or another, one way or another.
1: Beck was drafted by the Atlanta Braves and will likely start playing in the big leagues in the next few years. Registration is now open for the Prairie Sky Trails Association's 55-plus summer camp. Three of the four August events are free.

0: Again, it was a great success last year. Lots of people attended. So we have four sessions coming up, starting on August 7th with a matinee at the theater at 1 p.m.
1: Residents can register online or by contacting the Prairie Sky Trails Association. The Saskatchewan Serious Incident Response Team has cleared Moose Jaw Police of any wrongdoing following a fatal rollover in November 2024. Discover Moose Jaw's Sean Slatt has more.
2: CERT found there was no grounds to believe any officer committed a criminal offense during the incident. The investigation included interviews with police, civilian witnesses, EMS, and fire personnel, along with a collision reconstruction and review of video evidence. The report determined the vehicle was traveling between 96 and 107 kilometers per hour before striking a median on Main Street and rolling.
1: A Saskatchewan coroner's inquest is recommending changes following the 2023 in-custody death of Cassandra Fox at Okima Ochi Healing Lodge. The six-person jury heard evidence during a two-day hearing in Maple Creek before recommending three changes to Correctional Service of Canada. Those include equipping all workers with a 911 emergency cutting tool, conducting an audit for hanging and ligature points throughout the facility, and making inmate checks more random. Fox died by suicide on January 18th, 2023. And that's a look at provincial news.
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1: Partly cloudy with a slight chance of an evening shower or thunderstorm. Low of 17. Tomorrow, a mixture of sun and cloud with the chance of an afternoon shower or thunderstorm. High 23. Tuesday, sunshine returns with a high of 26. Wednesday, a bright sunny day ahead with a high of 30. And Thursday, more sunshine continues with another high of 30. Find the full forecast at westcentralonline.com and stream the radio anywhere and anytime from the West Central Online app.
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4: Partly cloudy with a slight chance of an evening shower or thunderstorm. Low of 17. Tomorrow, a mixture of sun and cloud with a chance of an afternoon shower or thunderstorm. High 23. Tuesday, sunshine returns with a high of 26. Wednesday, a bright sunny day ahead with a high of 30. And Thursday, more sunshine continues with another high of 30. Find the full forecast at westcentralonline.com. 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
6: Partly cloudy with a slight chance of an evening shower or thunderstorm. Low of 17. Tomorrow, a mixture of sun and cloud with the chance of an afternoon shower or thunderstorm, high 23. Tuesday, sunshine returns with a high of 26. Wednesday, a bright sunny day ahead with a high of 30. And Thursday, more sunshine continues with another high of 30. Find the full forecast at westcentralonline.com and stream the radio anywhere and anytime from the West Central Online app.
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0: West Central Online Weather.
4: Partly cloudy with a slight chance of an evening shower or thunderstorm, low of 17. Tomorrow, a mixture of sun and cloud with the chance of an afternoon shower or thunderstorm, high 23. Tuesday, sunshine returns with a high of 26. Wednesday, a bright sunny day ahead with a high of 30. And Thursday, more sunshine continues with another high of 30. Find the full forecast at westcentralonline.com. 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
2: West Central Online weather.
3: Partly cloudy with a slight chance of an evening shower or thunderstorm. Low of 17. Tomorrow, a mixture of sun and cloud with a chance of an afternoon shower or thunderstorm. High 23. Tuesday, sunshine returns with a high of 26. Wednesday, a bright sunny day ahead with a high of 30. And Thursday, more sunshine continues with another high of 30. Find the full forecast at westcentralonline.com and stream the radio anywhere and anytime from the West Central Online app.
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7: Partly cloudy with a slight chance of an evening shower or thunderstorm. Low of 17. Tomorrow, a mixture of sun and cloud.

with a chance of an afternoon shower or thunderstorm, high 23. Tuesday, sunshine returns with a high of 26. Wednesday, a bright sunny day ahead with a high of 30. And Thursday, more sunshine continues with another high of 30. Find the full forecast at westcentralonline.com and stream the radio.

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0: West Central Online weather.
7: Partly cloudy with a slight chance of an evening shower or thunderstorm, low of 17. Tomorrow, a mixture of sun and cloud with a chance of an afternoon shower or thunderstorm, high 23. Tuesday, sunshine returns with a high of 26. Wednesday, a bright sunny day ahead with a high of 30. And Thursday, more sunshine continues with another high of 30. Find the full forecast at westcentralonline.com. 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
10: Partly cloudy with a slight chance of an evening shower or thunderstorm, low of 17. Tomorrow, a mixture of sun and cloud with a chance of an afternoon shower or thunderstorm, high 23. Tuesday, sunshine returns with a high of 26. Wednesday, a bright sunny day ahead with a high of 30. And Thursday, more sunshine continues with another high of 30. Find the full forecast at westcentralonline.com and stream the radio anywhere and anytime from the West Central Online app.
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4: Partly cloudy with a slight chance of an evening shower or thunderstorm. Low of 17. Tomorrow, a mixture of sun and cloud with a chance of an afternoon shower or thunderstorm. High 23. Tuesday, sunshine returns with a high of 26. Wednesday, a bright sunny day ahead with a high of 30. And Thursday, more sunshine continues with another high of 30. Find the full forecast at westcentralonline.com. 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
2: Partly cloudy with a slight chance of an evening shower or thunderstorm. Low of 17. Tomorrow, a mixture of sun and cloud with a chance of an afternoon shower or thunderstorm. High 23. Tuesday, sunshine returns with a high of 26. Wednesday, a bright sunny day ahead with a high of 30. And Thursday, more sunshine continues with another high of 30. Find the full forecast at westcentralonline.com and stream the radio anywhere and anytime from the West Central Online app.
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5: Partly cloudy with a slight chance of an evening shower or thunderstorm. Low of 17. Tomorrow, a mixture of sun and cloud with a chance of an afternoon shower or thunderstorm. High 23. Tuesday, sunshine returns with a high of 26. Wednesday, a bright sunny day ahead with a high of 30. And Thursday, more sunshine continues with another high of 30. Find the full forecast at westcentralonline.com and stream the radio anywhere and anytime from the West Central Online app.
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4: Partly cloudy with a slight chance of an evening shower or thunderstorm. Low of 17. Tomorrow, a mixture of sun and cloud with a chance of an afternoon shower or thunderstorm. High 23. Tuesday, sunshine returns with a high of 26. Wednesday, a bright sunny day ahead with a high of 30. And Thursday, more sunshine continues with another high of 30. Find the full forecast at westcentralonline.com and stream the radio anywhere and anytime from the West Central Online app.
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2: Partly cloudy with a slight chance of an evening shower or thunderstorm. Low of 17. Tomorrow, a mixture of sun and cloud with a chance of an afternoon shower or thunderstorm. High 23. Tuesday, sunshine returns with a high of 26. Wednesday, a bright sunny day ahead with a high of 30. And Thursday, more sunshine continues with another high of 30. Find the full forecast at westcentralonline.com. 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
1: 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What's with the cowboy talk?
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0: 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Gonna mosey my way to Humpty's and wrestle me up some grub.
1: Okay. What's with the cowboy talk?
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with me. When you're feeding that jukebox, stick to the rock, stay away from the done me wrong songs 3-4 time. Yeah, you gotta trust me, 'cause I know when the lights get low, you're gonna

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We get it. So are we, gathering news and telling stories about our community. 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

0: hospital after a single vehicle rollover on Highway 7 west of Vanscoy Saturday morning. The crash happened around 10:20, prompting a temporary highway closure while a Stars Air ambulance landed at the scene. The Delisle and District Fire Department says the patient was transported to hospital, but no update on their condition has been released. Criminal proceedings against a man in Leader Provincial Court have been stayed after the court learned he was a youth at the time of the alleged offense. The man had previously pleaded guilty to assault, but that plea was withdrawn after an issue involving the legal time limit for prosecution came to light. The court also heard the man completed counseling and met with probation services before the charges were stayed. Unless revived within the legal time frame, the case will not proceed. Sask Power is reminding customers of its energy efficiency program that can help save money. Here's Sask Power spokesperson Joel Cherry with more on the program.
1: The Energy Assistance Program is a free program that we offer for income-qualified customers. People who enroll in the program get a free home walkthrough, energy coaching. Out of that, they get tailored energy efficiency information. As well, we'll install several energy-efficient technologies in their house at no cost.
0: Terry says it can save people around $230 on their bills. Back to local news, smiles and a strong sense of community came to life in Etonia recently as residents gathered to honor Carol Peters as the town's Senior of the Year. Family, friends, and neighbors celebrated with a community barbecue featuring burgers, hot dogs, salads, and cake, while live music from mother and daughter duo Laura and Sierra added to the festivities. Organizers say the award is a well-deserved recognition of Peters' contributions to the community and thanked everyone who volunteered, donated food, and helped make the celebration a success. More on Carol Peters' special day is available in a full story online. And last up now with this week's edition of Her Voice presented by CCAN, a Saskatoon teenager is turning a childhood passion into a growing national jewelry brand. At just 16 years old, Chanel Shalazin is the founder and CEO of Chic and Charmed Boutique by Chanel, a business she started at 13 that now travels to major trade shows across Canada. While balancing high school, Shalazin has built her brand around affordable, quality jewelry, connecting with customers from Saskatchewan to events like the Calgary Stampede. She credits hard work, family support, and a focus on making stylish jewelry accessible for helping her business grow. 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
0: It was a banner-winning weekend for several local baseball teams at Provincials. Congratulations go out to the 11U and 15U Western Dust Devils teams from Looseland, who both returned home with championship banners. The 15U Unity Cardinals also celebrated a provincial title, winning a Tier 4 tournament on home soil. It was a strong opening weekend of baseball Sask Provincials, with local teams making their mark across the province. More on the way this afternoon. The Saskatchewan Roughriders and football fans across the province and country are mourning the loss of linebacker Jaden Dahlke. Drafted by Saskatchewan in 2022, the Leduc, Alberta native played every game in his rookie season and earned respect for his toughness, work ethic, and dedication to his teammates. Before joining the CFL, Dahlke starred with the University of Alberta Golden Bears and the CJFL's Edmonton Wildcats. More on the player remembered for his character and positive impact on those around him in a full story online, as Dahlke leaves behind a lasting legacy in the Canadian football community. The Rough Riders canceled practice yesterday as they head into a short week starting Thursday at home against Edmonton. And finishing locally now, Bigger Taekwondo is rallying community support as young athletes prepare for a chance to compete on the world stage. Two competitors have earned 14 gold medals this year and are now raising funds to help cover costs for their upcoming world championship journey. Through fundraisers and community support, the athletes hope to continue representing Bigger Taekwondo at international competitions. More on their achievements and how you can support their journey is available now online. And remember, West Central Online is your source for all the latest local sports, scores, and stories.
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0: Valentine, honey, Lainey Wilson on Country 104. Good morning, it's Cheyenne Namath. Happy Monday. And if you love doing crafts and have some white clothes hanging around, which I always do because I tend to get them dirty and they always have a stain, so why not change the color? Discover Tourism Kindersley is hosting a tie-dye day at the Kindersley and District Plains Museum next Thursday. It's completely free, but you must bring an item of clothing to dye. Kids 12 and under must be accompanied by an adult. If you want to know more, visit the events page for more details.
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9: A mix of sun and cloud along with a chance of rain is expected to start the week across West Central. Kindersley and surrounding areas are looking at a humid high of 24 with a 60% chance of showers and risk of thunderstorms. Northwest winds gusting between 30 and 50. Unity and areas to the north will see similar conditions, highs of 24, a chance of showers and storms, and northwest gusts a little lighter at 20 to 40 kilometers an hour. To the south, Leader and area are expecting a high of 25, a 30% chance of rain, and northwest gusts between 30 and 50. Some local smoke and haze are possible today. Looking ahead to tonight, the chance of rain continues with lows dropping to 13 degrees, winds easing slightly overnight. Tomorrow then brings a mix of sun and cloud across the region with highs of 27 in the south and 26 through central and northern areas, a 30% chance of rain remaining in the forecast for the north. Tomorrow night should see central and northern areas continuing to see a chance of rain while the south stays clear, overnight lows staying nice near 15 degrees. 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

0: about me. Drink about me, Brett Kissel on Country 104. Hey, I'm Cheyenne Nameth. Hope you had a great weekend. That weather was absolutely beautiful, and we've seen so many classic cars out and about. And my family and I go to a lot of car shows, so you're definitely going to want to check this one out. The Kinsman Club of Corrobert is having the Gumball Rally Show and Shine this Sunday. Come out for some cool cars, and if it's not enough just to see the cars, you can enjoy a delicious barbecue and some drinks. I think it sounds like a whole lot of family fun, and we're definitely going to try to make it out. And that is the Gumball Rally Show and Shine in Corrobert this Sunday. And if you want to see more on the event, you can visit the full article at West Central Online.
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1: I'm Cooper Douglas. Here's what's making the news. Court proceedings in Leader involving Corey Rawlinson have been adjourned as Crown and Defense continue working toward a possible resolution. Rawlinson faces several criminal co-charges, including sexual assault, forcible confinement, assault and mischief, along with allegations of breaching court-ordered conditions. The case has now been moved to Swift Current with a court appearance set for August 19th when a plea or election is expected. None of the allegations have been proven in court. A Sask Power program is looking to make sure people are powering their homes efficiently. Spokesperson Joel Cherry talks about applying to the Energy Assistance Program.
2: 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There's at the Energy Assistance Program page. There's a form you can fill out to apply right on the website there. And there's also contact information for our Energy Assistance Group as well on that page.
1: And for this week's edition of Her Voice presented by CCAN, at just 16 years old, Chanel Shalazin is the founder and CEO of Chic and Charmed Boutique by Chanel, a jewelry brand she started at 13 that has grown from local markets to major trade shows across Canada. 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

0: over the weekend to open up the second half of the season. 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
0: A mix of sun and cloud and possible rain to start the week around West Central. Kindersley and Central areas have a humid high of 24, partly cloudy with a 60% chance of rain and risk of storms alongside northwest gusts between 30 and 50. Unity and northern areas will see that same high of 24 with showers and a risk of storms, northwest gusts between 20 and 40. To the south, Leader and area have a similar reading with a high of 25, 30% chance of rain, and northwest gusts between 30 and 50. There is some local smoke and haze in the forecast today. Looking ahead to tonight, that chance of rain will still be around with lows reaching 13, winds dying down slightly overnight. Tomorrow sees a mix of sun and cloud around the region, a high of 27 south, 26 central and north, where there's a continued 30% chance of rain tomorrow. Tomorrow night has a 30% chance of rain in the forecast for both central and north, while the south stays clear, lows again in the 15-degree range. Wednesday, a sunny day as things rebound for a high of 29 central and north, a high of 33 south before skies clear out at night for lows again at 15. Thursday, another nice one with highs expected in the plus 30s region-wide, but a 30% chance of showers will enter the picture at night with lows of 17. Friday, another sunny day as the sun comes back out for highs in the 30-degree range, and then another cloudy nights in the forecast for most of the region with a 30% chance of showers and low of 16. Get the latest forecast at your fingertips. 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

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Morgan Wallen, don't we?

Country 104. I'm Cheyenne Namath, and hope you had a great weekend and that weather was absolutely beautiful. And I hope it'll be just as nice this coming weekend. And the Serial Mud Bogs will be happening on Saturday. The Gates Concession and Beer Gardens all open at 11 and the bogs start at noon. Tons of things to do for all ages, plus the Kids Zone will be open all day. So, and after the races, you can enjoy some live music from Kick and Dirt. There is also free unserviced camping, and to get in, it's only $5 for kids 11 and under, and 12 and up, it's only $10. So make sure to bring some cash, as it is a cash-only event. You can see more about the Serial Mud Bogs on the West Central online events page.

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0: West Central Online weather.
11: A mix of sun and cloud with a chance of showers is in store to begin the week across West Central. Kindersley and surrounding areas will see a humid high of 24 with a 60% chance of rain and risk of storms. Northwest winds gusting between 30 and 50. Unity and northern areas are also expecting a high of 24, showers possible, a risk of storms, and northwest gusts lighter between 20 and 40. Further south, Leader and area will reach a high of 25 with a 30% chance of rain and stronger northwest winds gusting between 30 and 50. Smoke and haze may also be noticeable in some areas today. Tonight, the chance of rain remains with lows near 13, while winds ease slightly overnight. Tomorrow then brings more sunshine mixed with cloud cover, highs reaching 27 in the south and 26 across central and northern areas. Northern regions also continuing to see a 30% chance of rain. Tomorrow night, showers remain possible in both central and northern areas, while the south stays dry, lows hanging out around 15 degrees. Get the latest forecast by downloading the West Central Online app and make sure to check out Celebrate Summer. 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I'm Cooper Douglas.
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0: good time goes, Dallas Smith on Country 104. Hey, I'm Cheyenne Namath, and happy Monday. And man, what a beautiful weekend we had. Friday, I was live on location for Back to Batosh Days. Over the weekend, there was thousands of people that made their way through the National Historic Site of Batosh to celebrate Métis culture, history, and community throughout the weekend. The event featured live music, fiddle jigging competitions, as well as chuck wagon races, horse-mounted shooting, and so much more. I had so much fun, and I'm super proud to have been able to be a part of such an amazing event.
1: A meeting by the Canadian Federation of Agriculture held panels centered around the nation's next policy framework of agriculture. President Keith Curry says there were a lot of people interested in the future of agriculture.
2: So we had our summer board meeting in conjunction with the federal, provincial, and territorial ministers meeting. And along with that, we held a policy summit. The policy summit had five different panels on it, and the panels all built off each other, looking towards both the announcement recently by the federal government on the new food security strategy, and also the beginning conversations around the next policy framework for agriculture, seeing the current one expires in March of 2028.

0: date, so it's time to start beginning to build what that next policy framework will look like. So we had over 260 registered guests there for our policy summit, and then we concluded that day with a series of roundtables with the agriculture ministers actually participating, sitting at a table with everyone from the value chain, from producers through the value-added processors and retailers and et cetera.
1: Curie says around 260 guests chatted with federal, provincial, and territorial ministers. For Golden West, I'm Scott Bolton.
2: Resistant kochia doesn't stand still. 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
1: I'm Cooper Douglas with your local news, streaming now through the West Central Online app. Emergency crews responded to a single vehicle rollover on Highway 7 west of Vanscoy Saturday morning. The highway was temporarily closed to allow a Stars Air ambulance to land, and one person was taken to hospital. The Delisle and District Fire Department says crews cleared the scene by noon with no word on the patient's condition. A court case involved

0: Multiple criminal charges against Corey Rowlandson have been delayed as Crown and defense lawyers continue resolution discussions. The update came last week in Leader Provincial Court as Rowlandson faces several criminal code charges, including sexual assault, forcible confinement, assault, mischief, and allegations of breach in court-ordered conditions. The court heard the case would require a multi-day trial if no agreement is reached. To avoid further delays, the matter has been moved to Swift Current, where he is scheduled to return to court on August 19th. The charges have not yet been proven in court. Sask Power's Energy Assistance Program can be a great resource for houses needing an upgrade. The upgraded efficiency can come from a number of systems, says spokesperson Joel Cherry.
1: We have a lot of good information on our website about it. Smart thermostats are one of the things. They don't necessarily, not everyone qualifies for them, but they do offer thermostat replacements. And we'll take a look at the whole system, the heating, ventilation, air conditioning, etc., to see if there's any upgrades that are needed that might include a smart thermostat, for example.
0: Find more on the topic at West Central Law Online. Etonia residents recently came together to celebrate one of their own as Carol Peters was named the Community Senior of the Year. The afternoon featured a barbecue, live entertainment, and plenty of time for family, friends, and neighbors to recognize Peters for her many contributions to the community. Organizers called the honor well-deserved and thanked everyone who volunteered, donated food, and helped make the celebration possible. The event wrapped up with a special cake in Carol's honor, capping off a memorable day for a senior whose impact will continue to be felt throughout the community. And last up now with this week's edition of Her Voice presented by CCAN. At an age where many teenagers are focused on school and summer plans, Saskatoon's Chanel Chalazan is building a business with a national reach. The 16-year-old founder of Cheek and Charmed Boutique by Chanel started her jewelry company at just 13 and has since grown it from a local market to major trade shows across Canada. Her goal is simple, creating high-quality, affordable jewelry that customers can enjoy without the high price tag. Balancing entrepreneurship with high school, Chalazan continues to expand her brand with support from her family and a vision to take business even further. More on her journey as a young entrepreneur is available now in a full story online. Your news now. 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
0: It was a great weekend for local baseball teams at Provincials. More to come this afternoon as congratulations goes out to each of the 11U and 15U Western Dust Devils teams out of Looseland who brought home a banner. The 15U Unity Cardinals also won a Tier 4 tournament on home soil nonetheless, all part of a busy opening weekend of Baseball Sask Provincials. The Saskatchewan Roughriders and the Canadian football community are mourning the loss of linebacker Jaden Dahlke. The Leduc, Alberta native was selected by the Riders in the 2022 CFL draft and played all 18 games in his rookie season, earning the respect of teammates for his hard work, toughness, and a team-first attitude. Before turning pro, Dahlke starred with the University of Alberta Golden Bears and the CJFL's Edmonton Wildcats. The Rough Riders canceled practice yesterday as they now prepare for a short week ahead of Thursday night's home game against the Edmonton Elks. More on the life and legacy of a player remembered just as much for his character as his play on the field is available in a full story online. And back locally, two young athletes from Bigger Taekwondo are looking for community support as they prepare for an international championship opportunity. After collecting 14 gold medals this year, the athletes now need help raising funds to continue their journey on the world stage. The sibling competitors have been showcasing their talent across Canada and the United States, representing their club with pride. More on their accomplishments and upcoming fundraisers are available now in a full story online. And remember, West Central Online is your source for all the latest local sports, scores, and stories.
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0: A mix of sun and cloud and possible rain to start the week around West Central. Kindersley and Central areas have a humid high of 24, partly cloudy with a 60% chance of rain and risk of storms alongside northwest gusts between 30 and 50. Unity and northern areas will see that same high of 24 with showers and a risk of storms, northwest gusts between 20 and 40. To the south, Leader and area have a similar reading with a high of 25, 30% chance of rain and northwest gusts between 30 and 50. There is some local smoke and haze in the forecast today. Looking ahead to tonight, that chance of rain will still be around with lows reaching 13, winds dying down slightly overnight. Tomorrow sees a mix of sun and cloud around the region, a high of 27 south, 26 central and north, where there's a continued 30% chance of rain tomorrow. tomorrow night.

0: has a 30% chance of rain in the forecast for both central and north, while the south stays clear, lows again in the 15-degree range. Wednesday, a sunny day as things rebound for a high of 29 central and north, a high of 33 south before skies clear out at night for lows again at 15. Thursday, another nice one with highs expected in the plus 30s region-wide, but a 30% chance of showers will enter the picture at night with lows of 17. Friday, another sunny day as the sun comes back out for highs in the 30-degree range, and then another cloudy nights in the forecast for most of the region with a 30% chance of showers and low of 16. Get the latest forecast at your fingertips. 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

0: happened to me, Russell Dickerson, on Country 104 at Cheyenne Namath shortly after 7 o'clock. And this weekend was beautiful, and hopefully this one coming up is as well, because I have two weekend passes to give away for one of the summer's biggest events here in West Central Saskatchewan. The Norm Nigam World Series of Mud and Dirt Drags is happening this Friday and Saturday. And to win those two weekend passes, all you have to do is text the word MUD to the Country 104 Talk and Text Line, 306-463-4649, and you'll be entered to win.
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4: 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Natural gas is down 1.2% to 2.876 per gigajoule. 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
4: A mix of sun and cloud, along with a chance of rain, is expected to start the week across West Central. Kindersley and surrounding areas are looking at a humid high of 24 with a 60% chance of showers and risk of thunderstorms. Northwest winds gusting between 30 and 50. Unity and areas to the north will see similar conditions, highs of 24, a chance of showers and storms, and northwest gusts a little lighter at 20 to 40 kilometers an hour. To the south, Leader and area are expecting a high of 25, a 30% chance of rain, and northwest gusts

0: between 30 and 50. Some local smoke and haze are possible today. Looking ahead to tonight, the chance of rain continues with lows dropping to 13 degrees, winds easing slightly overnight. Tomorrow then brings a mix of sun and cloud across the region with highs of 27 in the south and 26 through central and northern areas, a 30% chance of rain remaining in the forecast for the north. Tomorrow night should see central and northern areas continuing to see a chance of rain while the south stays clear, overnight lows staying nice near 15 degrees. 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I'm Cooper Douglas.
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If your radio was a barbecue, it'd be on fire right now. 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

0: look good as a memory. Tyler Joe Miller on Country 104. It's Cheyenne Namath. Hope you're having a great Monday so far. And if you enjoy bingo, Discover Tourism Kindersley is hosting a bingo night on Thursday from 6 to 8 at the Kindersley and District Plains Museum. 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If you want to see more things happening around West Central right now, visit West Central online events page.
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1: I'm Cooper Douglas. Here's what's making the news. Court proceedings in Leader involving Corey Rawlinson have been adjourned as Crown and Defense continue working toward a possible resolution. Rawlinson faces several criminal co-charges, including sexual assault, forcible confinement, assault and mischief, along with allegations of breaching court-ordered conditions. The case has now been moved to Swift Current, with a court appearance set for August 19th when a plea or election is expected. None of the allegations have been proven in court. A Sask Power program is looking to make sure people are powering their homes efficiently. Spokesperson Joel Cherry talks about applying to the Energy Assistance Program.
2: You can go to our website. There's at the Energy Assistance Program page. There's a form you can fill out to apply right on the website there. And there's also contact information for our Energy Assistance Group as well on that page.
1: And for this week's edition of Her Voice, presented by CCAN, at just 16 years old, Chanel Chalazan is the founder and CEO of Cheek and Charm Boutique by Chanel, a jewelry brand she started at 13 that has grown from local markets to major trade shows across Canada. While balancing high school, Chalazan travels the country showcasing her products and building a company focused on affordable, quality jewelry. With support from her family and a clear vision for the future, she continues to grow her brand one opportunity at a time. More on the young entrepreneur's journey in the full Her Voice story online now. 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
1: The Toronto Blue Jays lost 2 out of 3 to the Chicago White Sox over the weekend to open up the second half of the season. The Jays lost Friday's opener 12-4 before Shane Bieber led a great pitching performance in a 1-0 win Saturday, but then Toronto's bats fell silent on Sunday, losing 3-0. Now after an off day today, it's a trip into division play for the Jays, hosting the Tampa Bay Rays tomorrow for 3 before heading to Boston for another 3 on the weekend. 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
1: A mix of sun and cloud and possible rain to start the week around West Central. Kindersley and Central areas have a humid high of 24, partly cloudy with a 60% chance of rain and risk of storms alongside northwest gusts between 30 and 50. Unity and northern areas will see that same high of 24 with showers and a risk of storms, northwest gusts between 20 and 40. To the south, Leader and area have a similar reading with a high of 25, 30% chance of rain, and northwest gusts between 30 and 50. There is some local smoke and haze in the forecast today. Looking ahead to tonight, that chance of rain will still be around with lows reaching 13, winds dying down slightly overnight. Tomorrow sees a mix of sun and cloud around the region, a high of 27 south, 26 central and north, where there's a continued 30% chance of rain tomorrow. Tomorrow night has a 30% chance of rain in the forecast for both central and north, while the south stays clear, lows again in the 15 degree range. Wednesday, a sunny day as things rebound for a high of 29 central and north, a high of 33 south before skies clear out at night for lows again at 15.

0: Thursday, another nice one with highs expected in the plus 30s region-wide, but a 30% chance of showers will enter the picture at night with lows of 17. Friday, another sunny day as the sun comes back out for highs in the 30-degree range, and then another cloudy nights in the forecast for most of the region with a 30% chance of showers and low of 16. Get the latest forecast at your fingertips. Download the West Central Lawn Line app today.
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Country 104. I'm Cheyenne Nameth. This morning we are talking Norm Nygum World Series of Mud and Dirt Drags, and I asked you to text in the word mud for a chance to win a pair of weekend passes. More chances to win coming up, but right now, Bailey Zimmerman, Chevy Silverado.

0: 104. Hey, I'm Cheyenne Namath. Happy Monday. And I'm not sure if you've seen the newly restored 1954 fire truck at the Kindersland District Plains Museum, but they want your help to preserve a piece of local history. The museum has launched its annual raffle fundraiser. Museum President Jeff Graham says the community has really stepped up with support and prize donations.
1: Quite excited, and all the vendors and the people that stepped up, we really appreciate, you know, continued support. It's absolutely incredible. These are tougher times, and you know, business people still stepped up, and that's just wonderful.
0: The raffle features more than $4,200 worth of prizes, including Calgary Flames tickets, Shop Kindersley cash, a me package, gift cards, and so much more. Tickets are just $5 each and are available through the museum and many community events this summer, as well as some pop-ups at the co-op. For more information on how to get your tickets, visit the full article at West Central Online.
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2: West Central Online weather.
3: A mix of sun and cloud with a chance of showers is in store to begin the week across West Central. Kindersley and surrounding areas will see a humid high of 24 with a 60% chance of rain and risk of storms. Northwest winds gusting between 30 and 50. Unity and northern areas are also expecting a high of 24, showers possible, a risk of storms, and northwest gusts lighter between 20 and 40. Further south, Leader and area will reach a high of 25 with a 30% chance of rain and stronger northwest winds gusting between 30 and 50. Smoke and haze may also be noticeable in some areas today. Tonight, the chance of rain remains with lows near 13, while winds ease slightly overnight. Tomorrow then brings more sunshine mixed with cloud cover, highs reaching 27 in the south and 26 across central and northern areas. Northern regions also continuing to see a 30% chance of rain. Tomorrow night, showers remain possible in both central and northern areas, while the south stays dry, lows hanging out around 15 degrees. Get the latest forecast by downloading the West Central online app and make sure to check out Celebrate Summer. 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

0: of Hate Love Owen Reckoning on Country 104. I'm Cheyenne Namath. Good morning. Hope your Monday is going great so far. And it's a ways away, but this September, a BC acoustic duo will be making a stop in Kindersley area as part of a five-week tour across Western Canada. Donna Hansen and Evan Simmons of Arbutus Holiday will be performing at seniors' homes, community centers, and other venues, sharing the music they say has become their passion. I had a chance to catch up with them, and Donna told me one of the most rewarding parts of their tour is seeing how their music can brighten someone's day.
1: Somebody at a seniors' residence the other day, and she said, you know, I can be feeling really sad, and then I hear you guys play, and then I feel happy again. And so that just makes it, for me, that's what makes it worth it, all the traveling and all the setting up and tearing down and practicing and everything.
0: That's Donna Hansen of Arbutus Holiday. You can find more about their upcoming West Central Saskatchewan visit on westcentralonline.com.
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0: of Vanscoy Saturday morning. The crash happened around 10:20, prompting a temporary highway closure while a Stars Air ambulance landed at the scene. The Delisle and District Fire Department says the patient was transported to hospital, but no update on their condition has been released. Criminal proceedings against a man in Leader Provincial Court have been stayed after the court learned he was a youth at the time of the alleged offense. The man had previously pleaded guilty to assault, but that plea was withdrawn after an issue involving the legal time limit for prosecution came to light. The court also heard the man completed counseling and met with probation services before the charges were stayed. Unless revived within the legal time frame, the case will not proceed. Sask Power is reminding customers of its energy efficiency program that can help save money. Here's Sask Power spokesperson Joel Cherry with more on the program.
1: The energy assistance program is a free program that we offer for income qualified customers. People who enroll in the program get a free home walkthrough, energy coaching. Out of that, they get tailored energy efficiency information. As well, we'll install several energy efficient technologies in their house at no cost.
0: Terry says it can save people around $230 on their bills. Back to local news, smiles and a strong sense of community came to life in Etonia recently as residents gathered to honor Carol Peters as the town's senior of the year. Family, friends, and neighbors celebrated with a community barbecue featuring burgers, hot dogs, salads, and cake, while live music from mother and daughter duo Laura and Sierra added to the festivities. Organizers say the award is a well-deserved recognition of Peter's contributions to the community and thanked everyone who volunteered, donated food, and helped make the celebration a success. More on Carol Peter's special day is available in a full story online. And last up now with this week's edition of Her Voice presented by CCAN, a Saskatoon teenager is turning a childhood passion into a growing national jewelry brand. At just 16 years old, Chanel Chalazan is the founder and CEO of Cheek and Charmed Boutique by Chanel, a business she started at 13 that now travels to major trade shows across Canada. While balancing high school, Chalazan has built her brand around affordable quality jewelry, connecting with customers from Saskatchewan to events like the Calgary Stampede. She credits hard work, family support, and a focus on making stylish jewelry accessible for helping her business grow. 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
0: It was a banner-winning weekend for several local baseball teams at Provincials. Congratulations go out to the 11U and 15U Western Dust Devils teams from Looseland, who both returned home with championship banners. The 15U Unity Cardinals also celebrated a provincial title, winning a Tier 4 tournament on home soil. It was a strong opening weekend of baseball Sask Provincials, with local teams making their mark across the province. More on the way this afternoon. The Saskatchewan Rough Riders and football fans across the province and country are mourning the loss of linebacker Jaden Dahlke. Drafted by Saskatchewan in 2022, the Leduc, Alberta native played every game in his rookie season and earned respect for his toughness, work ethic, and dedication to his teammates. Before joining the CFL, Dahlke starred with the University of Alberta Golden Bears and the CJFL's Edmonton Wildcats. More on the player remembered for his character and positive impact on those around him in a full story online, as Dahlke leaves behind a lasting legacy in the Canadian football community. The Rough Riders canceled practice yesterday as they head into a short week starting Thursday at home against Edmonton. And finishing locally now, Bigger Taekwondo is rallying community support as young athletes prepare for a chance to compete on the world stage. Two competitors have earned 14 gold medals this year and are now raising funds to help cover costs for their upcoming world championship journey. Through fundraisers and community support, the athletes hope to continue representing Bigger Taekwondo at international competitions. More on their achievements and how you can support their journey is available now online. And remember, West Central Online is your source for all the latest local sports, scores, and stories.
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0: A mix of sun and cloud and possible rain to start the week around West Central. Kindersley and Central areas have a humid high of 24, partly cloudy with a 60% chance of rain and risk of storms alongside northwest gusts between 30 and 50. Unity and northern areas will see that same high of 24 with showers and a risk of storms, northwest gusts between 20 and 40. To the south, Leader and Area have a similar reading with a high of 25, 30% chance of rain, and northwest gusts between 30 and 50. There is some local smoke and haze in the forecast today. Looking ahead to tonight, that chance of rain will still be around with lows reaching 13, winds dying down slightly overnight. Tomorrow sees a mix of sun and cloud around the region, a high of 27 south, 26 central and north, where there's a continued 30% chance of rain tomorrow. Tomorrow night has a 30% chance of rain in the forecast for both central and north, while the south stays clear, lows again in the 15 degree range. Wednesday, a sunny day as things rebound for a high of 29 central and north, a high of 33 south before skies clear out at night for lows again at 15. Thursday, another nice one with highs expected in the plus 30s region-wide, but a 30% chance of showers will enter the picture at night with lows of 17. Friday, another sunny day as the sun comes back out for highs in the 30-degree range, and then another cloudy nights in the forecast for most of the region with a 30% chance of showers and low of 16. Get the latest forecast at your fingertips. 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

0: had to be there. Megan Maroney and Kenny Chesney on Country 104. Hey, it's Cheyenne Namath, and hope you're having a fantastic Monday. And I have two weekend passes to give away for one of the summer's biggest events here in West Central Saskatchewan. The Norm Nygum World Series of Mud and Dirt Drags is happening this Friday and Saturday. And to win those two weekend passes, all you have to do is text the word MUD to Country 104 Talk and Text Line 306-463-4649, and you'll be entered to win.
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3: 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Natural gas is down 1.2% to 2.876 per gigajoule. 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
2: A mix of sun and cloud along with a chance of rain is expected to start the week across West Central. Kindersley and surrounding areas are looking at a humid high of 24 with a 60% chance of showers and risk of thunderstorms. Northwest winds gusting between 30 and 50. Unity and areas to the north will see similar conditions. Highs of 24, a chance of showers and storms, and northwest gusts a little lighter at 20 to 40 kilometers an hour. To the south, Leader and area are expecting a high of 25, a 30% chance of rain, and northwest gusts between 30 and 50. Some local smoke and haze are possible today. Looking ahead to tonight, the chance of rain continues with lows dropping to 13 degrees, winds easing slightly overnight. Tomorrow then brings a mix of sun and cloud across the region with highs of 27 in the south and 26 through central and northern areas, a 30% chance of rain remaining in the forecast for the north. Tomorrow night should see central and northern areas continuing to see a chance of rain while the south stays clear, overnight lows staying nice near 15 degrees. 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I'm Cooper Douglas.
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0: KBO on Country 104 at Cheyenne, Mammoth, and happy Monday. And the mosquitoes have been absolutely horrible the last couple weeks. And if you're planning on being out at the Norm Nygum World Series of Mud and Dirt Drags this weekend, mosquitoes shouldn't be a big problem. Shane Nygum has said that they'll be spraying multiple times before this event starts, which will kick off at 5 o'clock on Friday and 1 o'clock on Saturday. Cole Patton and the Blackjacks will be playing Friday night, and Rock Candy and Rat Poison will be playing into the late hours of Saturday. And there will be competitors from all over North America there. Here's a message from Shane Nygum.
1: 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It was so great to see portions of each day. The place was full and people, you know, appeared to be having a really good time. 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We encourage everybody to come out locally and see it for what it is. 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
0: 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So stay tuned to play and win.
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1: I'm Cooper Douglas. Here's what's making the news. Court proceedings in Leader involving Corey Rawlinson have been adjourned as Crown and Defense continue working toward a possible resolution. Rawlinson faces several criminal co-charges, including sexual assault, forcible confinement, assault and mischief, along with allegations of breaching court-ordered conditions. The case has now been moved to Swift Current with a court appearance set for August 19th when a plea or election is expected. None of the allegations have been proven in court. A Sask Power program is looking to make sure people are powering their homes efficiently. Spokesperson Joel Cherry talks about applying to the Energy Assistance Program.
2: You can go to our website. There's at the Energy Assistance Program page. There's a form you can fill out to apply right on the website.

0: it there. And there's also contact information for our energy assistance group as well on that page.
1: And for this week's edition of Her Voice, presented by CCAN, at just 16 years old, Chanel Chalazan is the founder and CEO of Cheek and Charm Boutique by Chanel, a jewelry brand she started at 13 that has grown from local markets to major trade shows across Canada. While balancing high school, Chalazan travels the country showcasing her products and building a company focused on affordable, quality jewelry. 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
1: The Toronto Blue Jays lost 2 out of 3 to the Chicago White Sox over the weekend to open up the second half of the season. The Jays lost Friday's opener 12-4 before Shane Bieber led a great pitching performance in a 1-0 win Saturday, but then Toronto's bats fell silent on Sunday, losing 3-0. Now, after an off day today, it's a trip into division play for the Jays, hosting the Tampa Bay Rays tomorrow for 3 before heading to Boston for another 3 on the weekend. 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
1: A mix of sun and cloud and possible rain to start the week around West Central. Kindersley and Central areas have a humid high of 24, partly cloudy with a 60% chance of rain and risk of storms alongside northwest gusts between 30 and 50. Unity and northern areas will see that same high of 24 with showers and a risk of storms, northwest gusts between 20 and 40. To the south, Leader and area have a similar reading with a high of 25, 30% chance of rain, and northwest gusts between 30 and 50. There is some local smoke and haze in the forecast today. Looking ahead to tonight, that chance of rain will still be around with lows reaching 13, winds dying down slightly overnight. Tomorrow sees a mix of sun and cloud around the region, a high of 27 south, 26 central and north, where there's a continued 30% chance of rain tomorrow. Tomorrow night has a 30% chance of rain in the forecast for both central and north, while the south stays clear, lows again in the 15 degree range. Wednesday, a sunny day as things rebound for a high of 29 central and north, a high of 33 south before skies clear out at night for lows again at 15. Thursday, another nice one with highs expected in the plus 30s region-wide, but a 30% chance of showers will enter the picture at night with lows of 17. Friday, another sunny day as the sun comes back out for highs in the 30-degree range, and then another cloudy nights in the forecast for most of the region with a 30% chance of showers and low of 16. Get the latest forecast at your fingertips. 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

0: morning. It's Cheyenne Namath. Hope your Monday is going great so far. And what a great community celebration that happened in Etonia over the weekend. Residents, family, and friends gathered to honor Carol Peters, who was named Etonia's Senior of the Year. The afternoon had burgers, hot dogs, salads, watermelon, and of course, a special cake to celebrate Carol's well-deserved recognition. Everyone also enjoyed live music from talented mother and daughter duo, Laura and Sierra, making it a memorable afternoon for everyone who attended. Congratulations to Carol Peters on the honor, and you can read more about the event now at westcentralonline.com.
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9: A mix of sun and cloud with a chance of showers is in store to begin the week across West Central. Kindersley and surrounding areas will see a humid high of 24 with a 60% chance of rain and risk of storms. Northwest winds gusting between 30 and 50. Unity and northern areas are also expecting a high of 24, showers possible, a risk of storms, and northwest gusts lighter between 20 and 40. Further south, Leader and area will reach a high of 25 with a 30% chance of rain and stronger northwest winds gusting between 30 and 50. Smoke and haze may also be noticeable in some areas today. Tonight, the chance of rain remains with lows near 13, while winds ease slightly overnight. Tomorrow then brings more sunshine mixed with cloud cover, highs reaching 27 in the south and 26 across central and northern areas. Northern regions also continuing to see a 30% chance of rain. Tomorrow night, showers remain possible in both central and northern areas, while the south stays dry, lows hanging out around 15 degrees. 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

0: Inside a Sober, Evan Burrison on Country 104. Hey, it's Cheyenne Namath. Happy Monday. And if you or someone you know is celebrating a birthday, or maybe there's just that one song that makes you instantly happy, every weekday at 9:30, I'm doing birthday shoutouts and playing your song requests. 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
0: The Elbow Polka Fest is happening on August 7th and 8th at the Harbor Golf Community Center. On Friday, it will go from 7 till midnight with live music, a cash bar, and midnight lunch. And Saturday, it'll run from 1 to midnight with supper Saturday evening, as well as more live music, a cash bar, and midnight lunch. All proceeds will go to the Elbow Museum. That's the Elbow Polka Fest happening August 7th and 8th at the Harbor Golf Community Center. And if you have an event or a fundraiser to share for your community, you can post it for free on the West Central Online Events page.
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1: I'm Cooper Douglas with your local news, streaming now through the West Central Online app. Emergency crews responded to a single vehicle rollover on Highway 7 west of Vanscoy Saturday morning. The highway was temporarily closed to allow a Stars Air ambulance to land, and one person was taken to hospital. The Delisle and District Fire Department says crews cleared the scene by noon with no word on the patient's condition. A court case involving multiple criminal charges against Corey Rowlandson have been delayed as Crown and defense lawyers continue resolution discussions. The update came last week in Leader Provincial Court as Rowlandson faces several criminal code charges, including sexual assault, forcible confinement, assault, mischief, and allegations of breaching court-ordered conditions. The court heard the case would require a multi-day trial if no agreement is reached. To avoid further delays, the matter has been moved to Swift Current, where he is scheduled to return to court on August 19th. The charges have not yet been proven in court. Sask Power's Energy Assistance Program can be a great resource for houses needing an upgrade. The upgraded efficiency can come from a number of systems, says spokesperson Joel Cherry.
2: We have a lot of good information on our website about it. Smart thermostats are one of the things. They don't necessarily, not everyone qualifies for them, but they do offer thermostat replacements. And we'll take a look at the whole system, the heating, ventilation, air conditioning, etc., to see if there's any upgrades that are needed that might include a smart thermostat, for example.
1: Find more on the topic at West Central Online. Etonia residents recently came together to celebrate one of their own as Carol Peters was named the community's Senior of the Year. The afternoon featured a barbecue, live entertainment, and plenty of time for family, friends, and neighbors to recognize Peters for her many contributions to the community. Organizers called the honor well-deserved and thanked everyone who volunteered, donated food, and helped make the celebration possible. The event wrapped up with a special cake in Carol's honor, capping off a memorable day for a senior whose impact will continue to be felt throughout the community. And last up now with this week's edition of Her Voice presented by CCAN. At an age where many teenagers are focused on school and summer plans, Saskatoon's Chanel Chalazan is building a business with a national reach. The 16-year-old founder of Cheek and Charmed Boutique by Chanel started her jewelry company at just 13 and has since grown it from a local market to major trade shows across Canada. Her goal is simple, creating high-quality, affordable jewelry that customers can enjoy without the high price tag. Balancing entrepreneurship with high school, Chalazan continues to

0: 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More on her journey as a young entrepreneur is available now in a full story online. 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
0: It was a great weekend for local baseball teams at Provincials. More to come this afternoon as congratulations goes out to each of the 11U and 15U Western Dust Devils teams out of Looseland who brought home a banner. The 15U Unity Cardinals also won a Tier 4 tournament on home soil nonetheless, all part of a busy opening weekend of Baseball Sask Provincials. The Saskatchewan Rough Riders and the Canadian football community are mourning the loss of linebacker Jaden Dahlke. The Leduc, Alberta native was selected by the Riders in the 2022 CFL draft and played all 18 games in his rookie season, earning the respect of teammates for his hard work, toughness, and a team-first attitude. Before turning pro, Dahlke starred with the University of Alberta Golden Bears and the CJFL's Edmonton Wildcats. The Rough Riders canceled practice yesterday as they now prepare for a short week ahead of Thursday night's home game against the Edmonton Elks. More on the life and legacy of a player remembered just as much for his character as his play on the field is available in a full story online. And back locally, two young athletes from Bigger Taekwondo are looking for community support as they prepare for an international championship opportunity. After collecting 14 gold medals this year, the athletes now need help raising funds to continue their journey on the world stage. The sibling competitors have been showcasing their talent across Canada and the United States, representing their club with pride. More on their accomplishments and upcoming fundraisers are available now in a full story online. And remember, West Central Online is your source for all the latest local sports, scores, and stories.
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0: A mix of sun and cloud and possible rain to start the week around West Central. Kindersley and Central areas have a humid high of 24, partly cloudy with a 60% chance of rain and risk of storms alongside northwest gusts between 30 and 50. Unity and northern areas will see that same high of 24 with showers and a risk of storms, northwest gusts between 20 and 40. To the south, Leader and area have a similar reading with a high of 25, 30% chance of rain, and northwest gusts between 30 and 50. There is some local smoke and haze in the forecast today. Looking ahead to tonight, that chance of rain will still be around with lows reaching 13, winds dying down slightly overnight. Tomorrow sees a mix of sun and cloud around the region, a high of 27 south, 26 central and north, where there's a continued 30% chance of rain tomorrow. Tomorrow night has a 30% chance of rain in the forecast for both central and north, while the south stays clear, lows again in the 15 degree range. Wednesday, a sunny day as things rebound for a high of 29 central and north, a high of 33 south before skies clear out at night for lows again at 15. Thursday, another nice one with highs expected in the plus 30s region-wide, but a 30% chance of showers will enter the picture at night with lows of 17. Friday, another sunny day as the sun comes back out for highs in the 30 degree range, and then another cloudy nights in the forecast for most of the region with a 30% chance of showers and low of 16. Get the latest forecast at your fingertips. Download the West Central Online app today.
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Country 104. I'm Cheyenne Namath. This morning we are talking Norm Nigam World Series of Mud and Dirt Drags, and I asked you to text the word mud for a chance to win a pair of weekend passes. More chances to win in a bit. We're going to hear from Josh Stump right away, but right now, Ella Langley and Morgan Wallen. I Can't Love You Anymore.

0: Melanie Walker back to me, Josh Stump on Country 104. Happy Monday, it's Cheyenne Namath. And if your preteens are getting a little stir crazy this summer, like our oldest son does during these summer holidays, take a drive to Elrose School August 8th and 9th. They're hosting a volleyball camp for grades 5 to 8. There will be both morning and afternoon sessions available, and it's just $70 for 6 hours of training with university and college athlete coaches. The deadline to register is next Monday. For more details, check the West Central online events page.
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4: A mix of sun and cloud along with a chance of rain is expected to start the week across West Central. Kindersley and surrounding areas are looking at a humid high of 24 with a 60% chance of showers and risk of thunderstorms. Northwest winds gusting between 30 and 50. Unity and areas to the north will see similar conditions. Highs of 24, a chance of showers and storms, and northwest gusts a little lighter at 20 to 40 kilometers an hour. To the south, Leader and area are expecting a high of 25, a 30% chance of rain, and northwest gusts between 30 and 50. Some local smoke and haze are possible today. Looking ahead to tonight, the chance of rain continues with lows dropping to 13 degrees, winds easing slightly overnight. Tomorrow then brings a mix of sun and cloud across the region with highs of 27 in the south and 26 through central and northern areas, a 30% chance of rain remaining in the forecast for the north.

0: Tomorrow night should see central and northern areas continuing to see a chance of rain, while the south stays clear. Overnight lows staying nice near 15 degrees. 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

being me, Morgan Griffiths, on Country 104. Good morning, it's Cheyenne Nema, shortly after 9:30. And we've got a few happy belated birthdays this morning. One to Maureen Sobush over at Caleb Village, as well as our well-known radio voice, Ken O'Neill, and Heather Sinclair out in Bigger. And earlier I announced I had two weekend passes to give away for one of the summer's biggest events here in West Central Saskatchewan. The Norm Nigam World Series of Mud and Dirt Drags is happening this Friday and Saturday. And to win those two weekend passes, all you have to do is text the word MUD to the Country 104 Talk and Text line 306-463-4649 and you'll be entered to win.

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She is relentless in balancing all the things that matter, striving and thriving, lifting up those around her, lending her support, lending her voice. And this is Her Voice, celebrating women who make our communities better every day. Presented by CCAN, sponsored by Caleb Village, Sunshine Kennels, and Kindersley Christian Fellowship. You're thinking of someone

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4: West Central Online Weather.
13: A mix of sun and cloud with a chance of showers is in store to begin the week across West Central. Kindersley and surrounding areas will see a humid high of 24 with a 60% chance of rain and risk of storms. Northwest winds gusting between 30 and 50. Unity and northern areas are also expecting a high of 24, showers possible, a risk of storms, and northwest gusts lighter between 20 and 40. Further south, Leader and area will reach a high of 25 with a 30% chance of rain and stronger northwest winds gusting between 30 and 50. Smoke and haze may also be noticeable in some areas today. Tonight, the chance of rain remains with lows near 13, while winds ease slightly overnight. Tomorrow then brings more sunshine mixed with cloud cover, highs reaching 27 in the south and 26 across central and northern areas. Northern regions also continuing to see a 30% chance of rain. Tomorrow night, showers remain possible in both central and northern areas, while the south stays dry, lows hanging out around 15 degrees. Get the latest forecast by downloading the West Central Online app and make sure to check out Celebrate Summer. 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

0: me. That don't impress me much. Shania Twain on Country 104. Hey, it's Cheyenne Namath, and we love pancakes on weekends. 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The Esten Riverside Regional Park is hosting a pancake breakfast this Sunday at Tyner Hall. 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
1: I'm Cooper Douglas with your local news, streaming now through the West Central Online app. One person was taken to hospital after a single vehicle rollover on Highway 7 west of Vanscoy Saturday morning. The crash happened around 10:20, prompting a temporary highway closure while a Stars Air ambulance landed at the scene. The Delisle and District Fire Department says the patient was transported to hospital, but no update on their condition has been released. Criminal proceedings against a man in Leader Provincial Court have been stayed after the court learned he was a youth at the time of the alleged offense. The man had previously pleaded guilty to assault, but that plea

0: was withdrawn after an issue involving the legal time limit for prosecution came to light. The court also heard the man completed counseling and met with probation services before the charges were stayed. Unless revived within the legal time frame, the case will not proceed. Sask Power is reminding customers of its energy efficiency program that can help save money. Here's Sask Power spokesperson Joel Cherry with more on the program.
1: The Energy Assistance Program is a free program that we offer for income qualified customers. People who enroll in the program get a free home walkthrough, energy coaching. Out of that, they get tailored energy efficiency information. As well, we'll install several energy efficient technologies in their house at no cost.
0: Terry says it can save people around $230 on their bills. Back to local news, smiles and a strong sense of community came to life in Etonia recently as residents gathered to honor Carol Peters as the town's Senior of the Year. Family, friends, and neighbors celebrated with a community barbecue featuring burgers, hot dogs, salads, and cake, while live music from mother and daughter duo Laura and Sierra added to the festivities. Organizers say the award is a well-deserved recognition of Peters' contributions to the community and thanked everyone who volunteered, donated food, and helped make the celebration a success. More on Carol Peters' special day is available in a full story online. And last up now with this week's edition of Her Voice presented by CCAN, a Saskatoon teenager is turning a childhood passion into a growing national jewelry brand. At just 16 years old, Chanel Chalazan is the founder and CEO of Cheek and Charmed Boutique by Chanel, a business she started at 13 that now travels to major trade shows across Canada. While balancing high school, Chalazan has built her brand around affordable quality jewelry, connecting with customers from Saskatchewan to events like the Calgary Stampede. She credits hard work, family support, and a focus on making stylish jewelry accessible for helping her business grow. More on the young entrepreneur's journey and her plans for the future are available in the full story online. 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
0: It was a banner-winning weekend for several local baseball teams at Provincials. Congratulations go out to the 11U and 15U Western Dust Devils teams from Looseland, who both returned home with championship banners. The 15U Unity Cardinals also celebrated a provincial title, winning a Tier 4 tournament on home soil. It was a strong opening weekend of baseball Sask Provincials, with local teams making their mark across the province. More on the way this afternoon. The Saskatchewan Roughriders and football fans across the province and country are mourning the loss of linebacker Jaden Dahlke. Drafted by Saskatchewan in 2022, the Leduc, Alberta native played every game in his rookie season and earned respect for his toughness, work ethic, and dedication to his teammates. Before joining the CFL, Dahlke starred with the University of Alberta Golden Bears and the CJFL's Edmonton Wildcats. More on the player remembered for his character and positive impact on those around him in a full story online, as Dahlke leaves behind a lasting legacy in the Canadian football community. The Rough Riders canceled practice yesterday as they head into a short week starting Thursday at home against Edmonton. And finishing locally now, Bigger Taekwondo is rallying community support as young athletes prepare for a chance to compete on the world stage. Two competitors have earned 14 gold medals this year and are now raising funds to help cover costs for their upcoming world championship journey. Through fundraisers and community support, the athletes hope to continue representing Bigger Taekwondo at international competitions. More on their achievements and how you can support their journey is available now online. And remember, West Central Online is your source for all

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1: West Central Online weather.
0: A mix of sun and cloud and possible rain to start the week around West Central. Kindersley and Central areas have a humid high of 24, partly cloudy with a 60% chance of rain and risk of storms alongside northwest gusts between 30 and 50. Unity and northern areas will see that same high of 24 with showers and a risk of storms, northwest gusts between 20 and 40. To the south, Leader and area have a similar reading with a high of 25, 30% chance of rain and northwest gusts between 30 and 50. There is some local smoke and haze in the forecast today. Looking ahead to tonight, that chance of rain will still be around with lows reaching 13, winds dying down slightly overnight. Tomorrow sees a mix of sun and cloud around the region, a high of 27 south, 26 central and north, where there's a continued 30% chance of rain tomorrow. Tomorrow night has a 30% chance of rain in the forecast for both central and north, while the south stays clear, lows again in the 15 degree range. Wednesday, a sunny day as things rebound for a high of 29 central and north, a high of 33 south before skies clear out at night for lows again at 15. Thursday, another nice one with highs expected in the plus 30s region-wide, but a 30% chance of showers will enter the picture at night with lows of 17. Friday, another sunny day as the sun comes back out for highs in the 30 degree range, and then another cloudy nights in the forecast for most of the region with a 30% chance of showers and low of 16. Get the latest forecast at your fingertips. Download the West Central Online app today.
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7: A mix of sun and cloud along with a chance of rain is expected to start the week across West Central. Kindersley and surrounding areas are looking at a humid high of 24 with a 60% chance of showers and risk of thunderstorms. Northwest winds gusting between 30 and 50. Unity and areas to the north will see similar conditions, highs of 24, a chance of showers and storms, and northwest gusts a little lighter at 20 to 40 kilometers an hour. To the south, Leader and area are expecting a high of 25, a 30% chance of rain, and northwest gusts between 30 and 50. Some local smoke and haze are possible today. Looking ahead to tonight, the chance of rain continues with lows dropping to 13 degrees, winds easing slightly overnight. Tomorrow then brings a mix of sun and cloud across the region with highs of 27 in the south and 26 through central and northern areas, a 30% chance of rain remaining in the forecast for the north. Tomorrow night should see central and northern areas continuing to see a chance of rain, while the south stays clear, overnight lows staying nice near 15 degrees. 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
9: West Central Online weather.
10: A mix of sun and cloud with a chance of showers is in store to begin the week across West Central. Kindersley and surrounding areas will see a humid high of 24 with a 60% chance of rain and risk of storms. Northwest winds gusting between 30 and 50. Unity and northern areas are also expecting a high of 24, showers possible, a risk of storms, and northwest gusts lighter between 20 and 40. Further south, Leader and area will reach a high of 25 with a 30% chance of rain and stronger northwest winds gusting between 30 and 50. Smoke and haze may also be noticeable in some areas today. Tonight, the chance of rain remains with lows near 13 while winds ease slightly overnight. Tomorrow then brings more sunshine mixed with cloud cover, highs reaching 27 in the south and 26 across central and northern areas. Northern regions also continuing to see a 30% chance of rain. Tomorrow night, showers remain possible in both central and northern areas, while the south stays dry, lows hanging out around 15 degrees. Get the latest forecast by downloading the West Central online app, and make sure to check out Celebrate Summer. 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

0: is me, Dalla Smith, on Country 104. Hey, it's Cheyenne Namath. And this weekend was beautiful, and hopefully this one coming up is going to be just as nice, because I have two weekend passes to give away for one of the summer's biggest events here in West Central Saskatchewan. The Norm Nigam World Series of Mud and Dirt Dregs is happening this Friday and Saturday. And to win those two weekend passes, all you have to do is text the word MUD to the Country 104 Talk and Text line, 306-463-4649.
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2: 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The highway was temporarily closed to allow a Stars Air ambulance to land, and one person was taken to hospital. The Delisle and District Fire Department says crews cleared the scene by noon with no word on the patient's condition. A court case involving multiple criminal charges against Corey Rowlandson have been delayed as Crown and defense lawyers continue resolution discussions. The update came last week in Leader Provincial Court as Rowlandson faces several criminal code charges, including sexual assault, forcible confinement, assault, mischief, and allegations of breach in court-ordered conditions. The court heard the case would require a multi-day trial if no agreement is reached. To avoid further delays, the matter has been moved to Swift Current, where he is scheduled to return to court on August 19th. The charges have not yet been proven in court. Sask Power's Energy Assistance Program can be a great resource for houses needing an upgrade. The upgraded efficiency can come from a number of systems, says spokesperson Joel Cherry.
3: We have a lot of good information on our website about it. Smart thermostats are one of the things. They don't necessarily, not everyone qualifies for them, but they do offer thermostat replacements. We'll take a look at the whole system, the heating, ventilation, air conditioning, etc., to see if there's any upgrades that are needed that might include a smart thermostat, for example.
2: Find more on the topic at West Central Online. Etonia residents recently came together to celebrate one of their own as Carol Peters was named the Community Senior of the Year. The afternoon featured a barbecue, live entertainment, and plenty of time for family, friends, and neighbors to recognize Peters for her many contributions to the community. Organizers called the honor well-deserved and thanked everyone who volunteered, donated food, and helped make the celebration possible. The event wrapped up with a special cake in Carol's honor, capping off a memorable day for a senior whose impact will continue to be felt throughout the community. And last up now with this week's edition of Her Voice, presented by CCAN. At an age where many teenagers are focused on school and summer plans, Saskatoon's Chanel Chalazan is building a business with a national reach. The 16-year-old founder of Cheek and Charmed Boutique by Chanel started her jewelry company at just 13 and has since grown it from a local market to major trade shows across Canada. Her goal is simple, creating high-quality, affordable jewelry that customers can enjoy without the high price tag. Balancing entrepreneurship with high school, Chalazan continues to expand her brand with support from her family and a vision to take business even further. More on her journey as a young entrepreneur is available now in a full story online. 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
2: It was a great weekend for local baseball teams at Provincials. More to come this afternoon as congratulations goes out to each of the 11U and 15U Western Dust Devils teams out of Looseland who brought home a banner. The 15U Unity

0: Cardinals also won a Tier 4 tournament on home soil nonetheless, all part of a busy opening weekend of Baseball Sask Provincials. The Saskatchewan Roughriders and the Canadian football community are mourning the loss of linebacker Jaden Dalkey. The Leduc, Alberta native was selected by the Riders in the 2022 CFL draft and played all 18 games in his rookie season, earning the respect of teammates for his hard work, toughness, and a team-first attitude. Before turning pro, Dalkey starred with the University of Alberta Golden Bears and the CJFL's Edmonton Wildcats. The Rough Riders canceled practice yesterday as they now prepare for a short week ahead of Thursday night's home game against the Edmonton Elks. More on the life and legacy of a player remembered just as much for his character as his play on the field is available in a full story online. And back locally, two young athletes from Bigger Taekwondo are looking for community support as they prepare for an international championship opportunity. After collecting 14 gold medals this year, the athletes now need help raising funds to continue their journey on the world stage. The sibling competitors have been showcasing their talent across Canada and the United States, representing their club with pride. More on their accomplishments and upcoming fundraisers are available now in a full story online. And remember, West Central Online is your source for all the latest local sports, scores, and stories.
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0: A mix of sun and cloud and possible rain to start the week around West Central. Kindersley and Central areas have a humid high of 24, partly cloudy with a 60% chance of rain and risk of storms alongside northwest gusts between 30 and 50. Unity and northern areas will see that same high of 24 with showers and a risk of storms, northwest gusts between 20 and 40. To the south, Leader and area have a similar reading with a high of 25, 30% chance of rain, and northwest gusts between 30 and 50. There is some local smoke and haze in the forecast today. Looking ahead to tonight, that chance of rain will still be around with lows reaching 13, winds dying down slightly overnight. Tomorrow sees a mix of sun and cloud around the region, a high of 27 south, 26 central and north, where there's a continued 30% chance of rain tomorrow. Tomorrow night has a 30% chance of rain in the forecast for both central and north, while the south stays clear, lows again in the 15 degree range. Wednesday, a sunny day as things rebound for a high of 29 central and north, a high of 33 south before skies clear out at night for lows again at 15. Thursday, another nice one with highs expected in the plus 30s region-wide, but a 30% chance of showers will enter the picture at night with lows of 17. Friday, another sunny day as the sun comes back out for highs in the 30-degree range, and then another cloudy nights in the forecast for most of the region with a 30% chance of showers and low of 16. Get the latest forecast at your fingertips. 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
3: West Texas Intermediate is down 48 cents to $82.01 a barrel, and Brent Crude is up 14 cents to $88.24 a barrel. Natural gas is down 1.2% to 2.876 per gigajoule. 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
7: West Central Online weather.
8: A mix of sun and cloud along with a chance of rain is expected to start the week across West Central. Kindersley and surrounding areas are looking at a humid high of 24 with a 60% chance of showers and risk of thunderstorms. Northwest winds gusting between 30 and 50. Unity and areas to the north will see similar conditions. Highs of 24, a chance of showers and storms, and northwest gusts a little lighter at 20 to 40 kilometers an hour. To the south, Leader and area are expecting a high of 25, a 30% chance of rain, and northwest gusts between 30 and 50. Some local smoke and haze are possible today. Looking ahead to tonight, the chance of rain continues with lows dropping to 13 degrees, winds easing slightly overnight. Tomorrow then brings a mix of sun and cloud across the region with highs of 27 in the south and 26 through central and northern areas, a 30% chance of rain remaining in the forecast for the north. Tomorrow night should see central and northern areas continuing to see a chance of rain while the south stays clear, overnight lows staying nice near 15 degrees. 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
13: West Central Online weather.
14: A mix of sun and cloud with a chance of showers is in store to begin the week across West Central. Kindersley and surrounding areas will see a humid high of 24 with a 60% chance of rain and risk of storms. Northwest winds gusting between 30 and 50. Unity and northern areas are also expecting a high of 24. Showers possible, a risk of storms, and northwest gusts lighter between 20 and 40. Further south, Leader and area will reach a high of 25 with a 30% chance of rain and stronger northwest winds gusting between 30 and 50. Smoke and haze may also be noticeable in some areas today. Tonight, the chance of rain remains with lows near 13, while winds ease slightly overnight. Tomorrow then brings more sunshine mixed with cloud cover, highs reaching 27 in the south and 26 across central and northern areas. Northern regions also continuing to see a 30% chance of rain. Tomorrow night, showers remain possible in both central and northern areas, while the south stays dry, lows hanging out around 15 degrees. Get the latest forecast by downloading the West Central Online app, and make sure to check out Celebrate Summer. 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
1: Float, Tim and the Glory Boys on Country 104. Happy Monday at Cheyenne Namath just before lunch. And now for this day in history with the Corrobert Ready Mart. On this day in 1881, the Canadian National Railway was established, marking a major milestone in Canada's transportation infrastructure and national connectivity. This day in entertainment, films Revenge of the Nerd and The Neverending Story both premiered in 1984. Romance movie America's Sweethearts was released in 2001. Comedy movies Hairspray and I Now Pronounce You Chuck and Larry were both in theaters in 2007. And superhero movie The Dark Knight Rises was released in 2012. Today in celebrity birthdays, we've got country singer Max McNown, actress Sandra Oh, actor Joey Bragg, actress Judy Greer, actor Dean Winters, and guitarist Carlos Santana. This day in history with the Corrobert Ready Mart, locally owned and operated since 1987. The Corrobert Ready Mart is open 7 days a week. It's open early, open late, and it's your one-stop shop for your grocery, confectionery, and liquid courage needs. Well, that's all for me today, and I'll be back to keep you company tomorrow morning.
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4: A meeting by the Canadian Federation of Agriculture held panels centered around the nation's next policy framework of agriculture. President Keith Curry says there were a lot of people interested in the future of agriculture.
5: So we had our summer board meeting in conjunction with the federal, provincial, and territorial ministers meeting. And along with that, we held a policy summit. The policy summit had five different panels on it, and the panels all built off each other, looking towards both the announcement recently by the federal government on the new food security strategy, and also the beginning conversations around the next policy framework for agriculture, seeing the current one expires in March of 2028, so it's time to start beginning to build what that next policy framework will look like. So we had over 260 registered guests there for our policy summit, and then we concluded that day with a series of roundtables with the agriculture ministers actually participating, sitting at a table with everyone from the value chain, from producers to the value-added processors and retailers and et cetera.
4: Curry says around 260 guests chatted with federal, provincial, and territorial ministers. For Golden West, I'm Scott Bolton.
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2: The Saskatchewan Health Authority is reminding people to stay cautious around wild and stray animals as bite reports continue to increase across the province. Officials warn bites from animals like bats, foxes, and stray dogs can carry infection, including rabies. Anyone bitten by a wild or stray animal is encouraged to contact their doctor, visit an emergency room, or call 811 for assessment. The three youths charged in connection with the fire that destroyed Burstall's historic former CPR station will return to court this fall. The youths, who cannot be identified under the Youth Criminal Justice Act, are facing charges of arson by negligence and break and enter with the intent to commit an indictable offense. The charges stem from a May 16th fire that destroyed the former CPR station, a building tied to Burstall's railway history. Lawyers told the court they need more time to review disclosure and discuss possible resolutions. The matters were adjourned to the September 17th sitting date in Leader Provincial Court. Behind every successful young entrepreneur is often a strong support system. For Chanel Chalazan, this week's feature for her voice, presented by CCAN, that support comes from her father.
3: I would say my dad, of course. He showed me all the ropes. He got me started. He's the one driving me to every show. He's the main reason why I'm here. It's amazing to have him and have personal motivation. Every time you reach a little bit of success, you kind of get more motivated and you want to achieve more. So the more I do and the more I push myself, I want to do more and I want to make him more proud.
2: Chalazan says every success motivates her to keep pushing herself and growing her business. Read this week's full Her Voice feature on West Central Online. With Norm Nygaard's Memorial World Series of Mud and Dirt Drags just days away, organizers are calling on the community for a hand with one of the biggest setup jobs of the weekend. The annual Tent Day tradition returns tomorrow night at the East 40 Motorplex, where volunteers will help raise the massive patron tent ahead of the event. Anyone interested in helping is asked to arrive by 6 p.m. on Tuesday as the final preparations get underway. If you got a news tip or story, submit it to us at news@westcentralonline.com or click on the Submit News button on our website. I'm Jenny Hagan.
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4: West Central Saskatchewan baseball teams brought home plenty of hardware during the opening weekend of Baseball Saskatchewan Provincials. The Unity Cardinals claimed the 15U Tier 4 championship at home, the Eston Ramblers captured the 15U Tier 5 title also at home, and the Western Dust Devils from Looseland added two more provincial banners with victories in 11U in Unity and also 15U AA Tier 1. Scores and more can be found online. Provincial action continues this coming weekend as 13U and 18U teams take the field, with Macklin, Rosetown, and Outlook among the host communities. Senior baseball playoffs continue tonight with two big matchups on the local diamond schedule, weather permitting. At 7 o'clock, the Macklin Lakers and Provost Pirates meet for a deciding Game 3 in their Battle River Baseball League semifinal, with a spot in the league final against the Veteran Bulls up for grabs. In the Coteau Hills Baseball League, the Eston Ramblers open their semifinal series against the Riverhurst Raiders at 6:30, the winner of that one looking to earn a championship matchup with the Beachy Breakers. And the 39th annual Western Canadian Old Timers Baseball Championship was another hit in Kindersley over the weekend. The Regina Drifters defended their title, defeating the Medicine Hat Jays 8-5 in the championship game to repeat as tournament champions. The hometown Kindersley Clippers also had plenty to celebrate, finishing third after defeating the Provo Spuds 9-7 in the B final to earn a trophy on home soil. The three-day tournament once again brought great baseball and plenty of community spirit to Burrard Field. Photos and more up at West Central Online. And remember, West Central Online is your source for all the latest local sports, scores, and stories. I'm Cooper Douglas.
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2: Mainly cloudy today with showers and thunderstorms, while smoke haze move into our northern regions. Winds could gust up to 50 kilometers an hour with highs near 24, feeling like 28. Tonight turns partly cloudy with a 30% chance of showers and possible thunderstorms. Fog patches develop overnight with lows near 12. Tomorrow, fog clears in the morning, followed by a mix of sun and cloud and highs near 26, feeling like 29. Tomorrow night stays cloudy north of the river with a chance of showers, while south clears, bringing lows near 14 for the region. Wednesday brings sunshine and heat, with highs from 29 north of the river to 33 in the south. And that's your West Central Saskatchewan forecast, where even the skies can't decide between smoke, rain, and sunshine.
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0: It's Ella Langley, who's currently on her North American tour this past Friday night. She played in Ottawa, and now she's all over the states, including shows coming up in Kentucky, North and South Carolina, New Hampshire, and New York. If you'd like more information as to where she's going to be performing, check out our website, ellalangley.com.
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4: West Texas Intermediate is down 48 cents to $82.01 a barrel, and Brent Crude is up 14 cents to $88.24 a barrel. Natural gas is down 1.2% to 2.876 per gigajoule. 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
16: Mainly cloudy today with showers and thunderstorms. Smoke haze moves into our northern areas with winds gusting up to 50 kilometers an hour. Highs will reach 24, feeling like 28. Tonight turns partly cloudy with showers and storms possible. Fog patches developing overnight with lows near 12. That's your forecast. Visibility may vary, but the mosquitoes will still find you.
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0: It's Lainey Wilson. How you doing? I'm Tank Montana. We got to ask Lainey, when she was a struggling singer, what did she eat and what was her day like?
1: I lived on some ramen, some Little Caesars pizza, and Reese cups and Slim Jims. Yeah, real healthy. A day looked like waking up, walking out of my camper trailer, going into the studio, and writing music with Jerry Cupid. And I did that for 3 years.
0: That's Lainey Wilson, what it was like when she first started out, when she first left Louisiana at the age of 19. Brett Kissel on the way for you, and Stella Lefty coming up next.
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6: Mainly cloudy today with showers and thunderstorms. Smoke haze moves into our northern areas with winds gusting up to 50 kilometers an hour. Highs will reach 24, feeling like 28. Tonight turns partly cloudy with showers and storms possible. Fog patches developing overnight with lows near 12. And that's your forecast. Bring layers, bug spray, and a flexible attitude.
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0: It's Brett Kissel's A Few Good Stories. Good afternoon, I'm Tank Montana. This is Today in Country Music History for July 20th. On this date in 1968, Johnny Cash was number one on the country charts with Folsom Prison Blues. And on this date in 2015, Miranda Lambert and Blake Shelton announced they were divorcing after 4 years of marriage. That's Today in Country Music History.
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1: Come out for some muddy fun to the Cereal Mud Bogs happening Saturday, July 25th, with Gates Concession and Beer Gardens opening at 11 o'clock and the mud starting to fly at noon. There will be muddy foot races for all ages, a kids zone open all day, and after the races, enjoy some live music from Kick and Dirt. Admission is just $5 for kids 11 and under and $10 for ages 12 and up. That's the Cereal Mud Bogs happening Saturday, July 25th, starting at 11 o'clock. And if you have an event or a fundraiser to share for your community, you can post it for free on the West Central Online Events page.
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1: Three youths charged after a fire that destroyed Burstall's historic former CPR station are scheduled to return to court in September. The youths, who cannot be identified under the Youth Criminal Justice Act, each face charges of arson by negligence and break and enter with intent to commit an indictable offense. The charges follow a May 16th fire that completely destroyed the former railway station, a landmark connected to the community's history. Defense lawyers told the court they are still reviewing disclosure and discussing the next steps with their clients. The cases were adjourned to September 17th in Leader Provincial Court. Wild and stray animal bites are on the rise in Saskatchewan, prompting a reminder from the Saskatchewan Health Authority to avoid contact with unfamiliar animals. Officials say the bites can lead to serious infections, including rabies, which has been detected in animals such as bats, foxes, and stray dogs. Anyone who has been bitten is encouraged to seek medical advice through their doctor, a local emergency room, or by calling 811. Most teenagers are thinking about graduation. But this week's guest for Her Voice, Chanel Chalazan, is thinking much bigger. Here's the youth Saskatchewan entrepreneur.
2: So my goal is to graduate high school, of course, and then do an undergrad in business in Calgary and expand my business into Alberta. Then I want to go into medicine and pursue that career. So I'd say this, people laugh at me, but medicine's my backup plan in case the business goes south, or who knows what happens in 10, 20 years.
1: The 16-year-old has already taken her jewelry company to trade shows across Canada while still attending high school. Read the entire Her Voice feature presented by CCAN at West Central Online. The Norm Nygum Memorial World Series of Mud and Dirt Drags return this weekend. And one important piece of the weekend setup is happening tomorrow night. The annual tent setup is returning to the East 40 Motorplex, with volunteers needed to help raise the massive canopy ahead of the busy race weekend. Anyone wanting to lend a hand is asked to arrive tomorrow at 6 o'clock as preparations continue for one of the area's biggest events of the summer.

0: 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I'm Jenny Hagan.
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2: Another successful edition of the Western Canadian Old Timers Baseball Championship wrapped up in Kindersley over the weekend. The 39th annual edition saw the Regina Drifters claim the title for a second straight year with an 8-5 win over the Medicine Hat Jays in the championship game. The hometown Kindersley Clippers also had a strong weekend, defeating the Provost Buds in their final game to capture the B-Final trophy in front of local supporters. Photos and a full recap can be found at West Central Online, the annual tournament once again celebrating the long-standing tradition of old-timers baseball in Kindersley. It's a busy night on the local senior baseball playoff schedule, weather permitting. The Macklin Lakers host the Provost Pirates at 7 o'clock in a winner-take-all Game 3 of their Battle River Baseball League semifinal, the winner advancing to face the Veteran Bulls in the league final. Meanwhile, the Eston Ramblers welcome in the Riverhurst Raiders at 6:30 for Game 1 of their Coteau Hills Baseball League semifinal, the winner of that series meeting the Beachy Breakers in the league final. Find a full senior ball update at West Central Online. And it was a banner weekend for a few West Central Saskatchewan baseball teams as the opening round of provincials got underway. The 15U Unity Cardinals and Eston Ramblers, along with both the 15U and 11U Western Dust Devils, each captured provincial championships. More on the results can be found online as the provincial schedule continues this weekend with 13U teams traveling to championships around Saskatchewan, while 18U tournaments come to Macklin and a joint event hosted by Rosetown and Outlook. And remember, West Central Online is your source for all the latest local sports, scores, and stories. I'm Cooper Douglas.
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0: Mainly cloudy today with showers and thunderstorms while smoke haze move into our northern regions. Winds could gust up to 50 kilometers an hour with highs near 24, feeling like 28. Tonight turns partly cloudy with a 30% chance of showers and possible thunderstorms. Fog patches develop overnight with lows near 12. Tomorrow, fog clears in the morning, followed by a mix of sun and cloud and highs near 26, feeling like 29. Tomorrow night stays cloudy north of the river with a chance of showers, while south clears, bringing lows near 14 for the region. Wednesday brings sunshine and heat with highs from 29 north of the river to 33 in the south. And that's your West Central Saskatchewan forecast, where even the skies can't decide between smoke, rain, and sunshine.
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4: Mainly cloudy today with showers and thunderstorms. Smoke haze moves into our northern areas with winds gusting up to 50 kilometers an hour. Highs will reach 24, feeling like 28. Tonight turns partly cloudy with showers and storms possible. Fog patches developing overnight with lows near 12. That's your forecast. Visibility may vary, but the mosquitoes will still find you.
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10: Mainly cloudy today with showers and thunderstorms. Smoke haze moves into our northern areas with winds gusting up to 50 kilometers an hour. Highs will reach 24, feeling like 28. Tonight turns partly cloudy with showers and storms possible. Fog patches developing overnight with lows near 12. And that's your forecast. Bring layers, bug spray, and a flexible attitude.
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0: as Kate Hudson. I bet they're both going to get Oscar nominations. 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Is it a Neil Diamond movie? No, it's not about Neil Diamond himself, about these great performers. It's absolutely amazing. Check it out. It's called Song Sung Blue.
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You're going to be hanging around here while you want to watch my jacket? Oh, thanks, man. I'm going to be out here dancing.

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1: The Saskatchewan Health Authority is reminding people to stay cautious around wild and stray animals as bite reports continue to increase across the province. Officials warn bites from animals like bats, foxes, and stray dogs can carry infection, including rabies. Anyone bitten by a wild or stray animal is encouraged to contact their doctor, visit an emergency room, or call 811 for assessment. The three youths charged in connection with the fire that destroyed Burstall's historic former CPR station will return to court this fall. The youths, who cannot be identified under the Youth Criminal Justice Act, are facing charges of arson by negligence and break and enter with the intent to commit an indictable offense. The charges stem from a May 16th fire that destroyed the former CPR station, a building tied to Burstall's railway history. Lawyers told the court they need more time to review disclosure and discuss possible resolutions. The matters were adjourned to the September 17th sitting date in Leader Provincial Court. Behind every successful young entrepreneur is often a strong support system. For Chanel Chalazan, this week's feature for her voice, presented by CCAN, that support comes from her father.
2: I would say my dad, of course. He showed me all the ropes. He got me started. He's the one driving me to every show. He's the main reason why I'm here. It's amazing to have him and have personal motivation. Every time you reach a little bit of success, you kind of get more motivated and you want to achieve more. So the more I do and the more I push myself, I want to do more and I want to make him more proud.
1: Chalazan says every success motivates her to keep pushing herself and growing her business. Read this week's full Her Voice feature on West Central Online. With Norm Nygaard's Memorial World Series of Mud and Dirt Dregs just days away, organizers are calling on the community for a hand with one of the biggest setup jobs of the weekend. The annual Tent Day tradition returns tomorrow night at the East 40 Motorplex, where volunteers will help raise the massive patron tent ahead of the event. Anyone interested in helping is asked to arrive by 6 p.m. on Tuesday as the final preparations get underway. If you got a news tip or story, submit it to us at news@westcentralonline.com or click on the Submit News button on our website. I'm Jenny Hagan.
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4: West Central Saskatchewan baseball teams brought home plenty of hardware during the opening weekend of Baseball Saskatchewan Provincials. The Unity Cardinals claimed the 15U Tier 4 championship at home. The Eston Ramblers captured the 15U Tier 5 title also at home. And the Western Dust Devils from Looseland added two more provincial banners with victories in 11U in Unity and also 15U AA Tier 1. Scores and more can be found online. Provincial action continues this coming weekend as 13U and 18U teams take the field, with Macklin, Rosetown, and Outlook among the host communities. Senior baseball playoffs continue tonight with two big matchups on the local diamond schedule, weather permitting. At 7 o'clock, the Macklin Lakers and Provost Pirates meet for a deciding Game 3 in their battle.

0: River Baseball League semifinal, with a spot in the league final against the Veteran Bulls up for grabs. In the Coteau Hills Baseball League, the Eston Ramblers open their semifinal series against the Riverhurst Raiders at 6:30, the winner of that one looking to earn a championship matchup with the BG Breakers. And the 39th annual Western Canadian Old-Timers Baseball Championship was another hit in Kindersley over the weekend. The Regina Drifters defended their title, defeating the Medicine Hat Jays 8-5 in the championship game to repeat as tournament champions. The hometown Kindersley Clippers also had plenty to celebrate, finishing third after defeating the Provost Buds 9-7 in the B final to earn a trophy on home soil. The three-day tournament once again brought great baseball and plenty of community spirit to Burrard Field. Photos and more up at West Central Lawn Line. And remember, West Central Lawn Line is your source for all the latest local sports, scores, and stories. I'm Cooper Douglas.
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2: Mainly cloudy today with showers and thunderstorms while smoke haze move into our northern regions. Winds could gust up to 50 kilometers an hour with highs near 24, feeling like 28. Tonight turns partly cloudy with a 30% chance of showers and possible thunderstorms. Fog patches develop overnight with lows near 12. Tomorrow, fog clears in the morning, followed by a mix of sun and cloud and highs near 26, feeling like 29. Tomorrow night stays cloudy north of the river with a chance of showers, while south clears, bringing lows near 14 for the region. Wednesday brings sunshine and heat with highs from 29 north of the river to 33 in the south. And that's your West Central Saskatchewan forecast, where even the skies can't decide between smoke, rain, and sunshine.
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10: Mainly cloudy today with showers and thunderstorms. Smoke haze moves into our northern areas with winds gusting up to 50 kilometers an hour. Highs will reach 24, feeling like 28. Tonight turns partly cloudy with showers and storms possible. Fog patches developing overnight with lows near 12. That's your forecast. Visibility may vary, but the mosquitoes will still find you.
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6: Mainly cloudy today with showers and thunderstorms. Smoke haze moves into our northern areas with winds gusting up to 50 kilometers an hour. Highs will reach 24, feeling like 28. Tonight turns partly cloudy with showers and storms possible. Fog patches developing overnight with lows near 12. And that's your forecast. Bring layers, bug spray, and a flexible attitude.
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0: James Barker Band's Meet Your Mama. They played in Quebec yesterday. They have a few more shows coming up right across Canada, including Lake Cowichan in BC. 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
1: Three youths charged after a fire that destroyed Burstall's historic former CPR station are scheduled to return to court in September. The youths, who cannot be identified under the Youth Criminal Justice Act, each face charges of arson by negligence and break and enter with intent.

0: and to commit an indictable offense.
1: The charges follow a May 16th fire that completely destroyed the former railway station, a landmark connected to the community's history. Defense lawyers told the court they are still reviewing disclosure and discussing the next steps with their clients. The cases were adjourned to September 17th in Leader Provincial Court. Wild and stray animal bites are on the rise in Saskatchewan, prompting a reminder from the Saskatchewan Health Authority to avoid contact with unfamiliar animals. Officials say the bites can lead to serious infections, including rabies, which has been detected in animals such as bats, foxes, and stray dogs. Anyone who has been bitten is encouraged to seek medical advice through their doctor, a local emergency room, or by calling 811. Most teenagers are thinking about graduation, but this week's guest for Her Voice, Chanel Chalazan, is thinking much bigger. Here's the Youth Saskatchewan entrepreneur.
2: So my goal is to graduate high school, of course, and then do an undergrad in business in Calgary and expand my business into Alberta. Then I want to go into medicine and pursue that career. I say this, people laugh at me, but medicine's my backup plan in case the business goes south, or who knows what happens in 10, 20 years.
1: The 16-year-old has already taken her jewelry company to trade shows across Canada while still attending high school. Read the entire Her Voice feature presented by CCAN at West Central Online. The Norm Nygum Memorial World Series of Mud and Dirt Drags return this weekend, and one important piece of the weekend setup is happening tomorrow night. The annual tent setup is returning to the East 40 Motorplex, with volunteers needed to help raise the massive canopy ahead of the busy race weekend. Anyone wanting to lend a hand is asked to arrive tomorrow at 6 o'clock as preparations continue for one of the area's biggest events of the summer. Don't miss a beat to what's happening in the community. Download our West Central Online app now and stream us live. I'm Jenny Hagan.
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4: Another successful edition of the Western Canadian Old Timers Baseball Championship wrapped up in Kindersley over the weekend. The 39th annual edition saw the Regina Drifters claim the title for a second straight year with an 8-5 win over the Medicine Hat Jays in the championship game. The hometown Kindersley Clippers also had a strong weekend, defeating the Provo Spuds in their final game to capture the B-Final trophy in front of local supporters. Photos and a full recap can be found at West Central Online, the annual tournament once again celebrating the long-standing tradition of old-timers baseball in Kindersley. It's a busy night on the local senior baseball playoff schedule, weather permitting. The Macklin Lakers host the Provost Pirates at 7 o'clock in a winner-take-all Game 3 of their Battle River Baseball League semifinal, the winner advancing to face the Veteran Bulls in the league final. Meanwhile, the Eston Ramblers welcome in the Riverhurst Raiders at 6:30 for Game 1 of their Coteau Hills Baseball League semifinal, the winner of that series meeting the Beachy Breakers in the league final. Find a full senior ball update at West Central Online. And it was a banner weekend for a few West Central Saskatchewan baseball teams as the opening round of provincials got underway. The 15U Unity Cardinals and Eston Ramblers, along with both the 15U and 11U Western Dust Devils, each captured provincial championships. More on the results can be found online as the provincial schedule continues this weekend, with 13U teams traveling to championships around Saskatchewan, while 18U tournaments come to Macklin and a joint event hosted by Rosetown and Outlook. And remember, West Central Online is your source for all the latest local sports, scores, and stories. I'm Cooper Douglas.
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1: Mainly cloudy today with showers and thunderstorms, while smoke haze move into our northern regions. Winds could gust up to 50 kilometers an hour with highs near 24, feeling like 28. Tonight turns partly cloudy with a 30% chance of showers and possible thunderstorms. Fog patches develop overnight with lows near 12. Tomorrow, fog clears in the morning, followed by a mix of sun and cloud and highs near 26, feeling like 29. Tomorrow night stays cloudy north of the river with a chance of showers, while south clears, bringing lows near 14 for the region. Wednesday brings sunshine and heat with highs from 29 north of the river to 33 in the south. And that's your West Central Saskatchewan forecast, where even the skies can't decide between smoke, rain, and sunshine.
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0: It's Carter Faith and Betty. It's Tank Montana. And we got to ask Carter, what was the inspiration for her song, Betty?
1: Well, I did get cheated on. So I had those feelings. I was like, oh my God. And I was sick of writing sad, emotional songs about it, to be honest. And I remembered this time that I was at a truck stop and I met this old lady with a chihuahua. And the chihuahua was named Betty and had painted nails and a pink collar. And I was like, if that dog was a person, she would have taken my man. Like, that is Jolene in a dog, you know?
0: That's Carter Faith talking about her great song, Betty. Dallas Smith on the way for you and Kenny Chesney coming up next.
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6: West Texas Intermediate is down 48 cents to $82.01 a barrel, and Brent crude is up 14 cents to $88.24 a barrel. Natural gas is down 1.2% to 2.876 per gigajoule. 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
15: Mainly cloudy today with showers and thunderstorms. Smoke haze moves into our northern areas with winds gusting up to 50 kilometers an hour. Highs will reach 24, feeling like 28. Tonight turns partly cloudy with showers and storms possible. Fog patches developing overnight with lows near 12. That's your forecast. Visibility may vary, but the mosquitoes will still find you.
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Good afternoon. I'm Tank Montana. Lainey Wilson's 4x4 by You coming up after Evan Burrison's South Side of Sober.

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0: It's Lainey Wilson's 4x4 by you. It's Tank Montana. She's currently on her North American tour. She's got quite a few shows coming up, including August 6th. She's playing a place I used to go to a lot as a kid, Detroit Lakes, Minnesota. And if you're hopping on your bike and heading to Sturgis in August, she'll be playing there, the Sturgis Buffalo Chip, on August 12th. 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
7: Mainly cloudy today with showers and thunderstorms. Smoke haze moves into our northern areas with winds gusting up to 50 kilometers an hour. Highs will reach 24, feeling like 28. Tonight turns partly cloudy with showers and storms possible. Fog patches developing overnight with lows near 12. And that's your forecast. Bring layers, bug spray, and a flexible attitude.
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0: It's Tony Stevens, Whiskey in Colorado. Good afternoon. It's Tank Montana. Hope you're having a fantastic Monday. Tim and the Glory Boys on the way for you, and Parmalee's Gonna Love You. Coming up for you next.
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7: The Elrose School is hosting a volleyball camp on August 8th and 9th for grades 5 to 8. 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It's only $70 for 6 hours of training with university and college athlete coaches. The deadline to register is July 27th. 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And if you have an event or a fundraiser to share for your community, you can post it for free on the West Central Online Events page.
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1: The Saskatchewan Health Authority is reminding people to stay cautious around wild and stray animals as bite reports continue to increase across the province. Officials warn bites from animals like bats, foxes, and stray dogs can carry infection, including rabies. Anyone bitten by a wild or stray animal is encouraged to contact their doctor, visit an emergency room, or call 811 for assessment. The three youths charged in connection with the fire that destroyed Burstall's historic former CPR station will return to court this fall. The youths, who cannot be identified under the Youth Criminal Justice Act, are facing charges of arson by negligence and break and enter with the intent to commit an indictable offense. The charges stem from a May 16th fire that destroyed the former CPR station, a building tied to Burstall's railway history. Lawyers told the court they need more time to review disclosure and discuss possible resolutions. The matters were adjourned to the September 17th sitting date in Leader Provincial Court. Behind every successful young entrepreneur is often a strong support system. For Chanel Chalazan, this week's feature for her voice, presented by CCAN, that support comes from her father.
2: I would say my dad, of course. He showed me all the ropes. He got me started. He's the one driving me to every show. He's the main reason why I'm here. It's amazing to have him and have personal motivation. Every time you reach a little bit of success, you kind of get more motivated and you want to achieve more. So the more I do and the more I push myself, I want to do more and I want to make him more proud.
1: Chalazan says every success motivates her to keep pushing herself and growing her business. Read this week's full Her Voice

0: ahead of the event. Anyone interested in helping is asked to arrive by 6 p.m. on Tuesday as the final preparations get underway. 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I'm Jenny Hagan.
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2: West Central Saskatchewan baseball teams brought home plenty of hardware during the opening weekend of Baseball Saskatchewan Provincials. The Unity Cardinals claimed the 15U Tier 4 championship at home. The Eston Ramblers captured the 15U Tier 5 title also at home. And the Western Dust Devils from Looseland added two more provincial banners with victories in 11U in Unity and also 15U AA Tier 1. Scores and more can be found online. Provincial action continues this coming weekend as 13U and 18U teams take the field, with Macklin, Rosetown, and Outlook among the host communities. Senior baseball playoffs continue tonight with two big matchups on the local diamond schedule, weather permitting. At 7 o'clock, the Macklin Lakers and Provost Pirates meet for a deciding Game 3 in their Battle River Baseball League semifinal, with a spot in the league final against the veteran Bulls up for grabs. In the Coteau Hills Baseball League, the Eston Ramblers open their semifinal series against the Riverhurst Raiders at 6:30, the winner of that one looking to earn a championship matchup with the Beachy Breakers. And the 39th annual Western Canadian Old Timers Baseball Championship was another hit in Kindersley over the weekend. The Regina Drifters defended their title, defeating the Medicine Hat Jays 8-5 in the championship game to repeat as tournament champions. The hometown Kindersley Clippers also had plenty to celebrate, finishing third after defeating the Provo Spuds 9-7 in the B final to earn a trophy on home soil. The three-day tournament once again brought great baseball and plenty of community spirit to Burrard Field. Photos and more up at West Central Online. And remember, West Central Online is your source for all the latest local sports, scores, and stories. I'm Cooper Douglas.
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0: Mainly cloudy today with showers and thunderstorms, while smoke haze move into our northern regions. Winds could gust up to 50 kilometers an hour with highs near 24, feeling like 28. Tonight turns partly cloudy with a 30% chance of showers and possible thunderstorms. Fog patches develop overnight with lows near 12. Tomorrow, fog clears in the morning, followed by a mix of sun and cloud and highs near 26, feeling like 29. Tomorrow night stays cloudy north of the river with a chance of showers, while south clears, bringing lows near 14 for the region. Wednesday brings sunshine and heat with highs from 29 north of the river to 33 in the south. And that's your West Central Saskatchewan forecast, where even the skies can't decide between smoke, rain, and sunshine.
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0: It's Luke Combs and Be By You. He's currently on his European tour this past weekend. He played at Slane Castle in Ireland. That is a great place to see a concert. He's got a couple of shows coming up at Edinburgh in Scotland, and then he'll be playing Wembley Stadium for three shows, July 31st, August 1st, and August 2nd. I've been to Wembley Stadium a few times in the past. Saw Michael Jackson there twice. Also saw Bon Jovi and George Michael. What a great place to see a show. The country fans are going to love seeing Luke Combs in London. Get more information about his tour at lukecombs.com.
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4: 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Natural gas is down 1.2% to 2.876 per gigajoule. 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
11: Tonight will be partly cloudy with a 30% chance of showers and risk of thunderstorms. Fog develops overnight and will bring lows near 12. Tomorrow morning, the fog clears off, followed by sun and cloud. Northern areas could see showers and storms, with highs near 25, feeling like 28 for the region. And that's your forecast, where Mother Nature is still refusing to commit to plans.
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0: Hey, it's Jason Aldean, who we got to ask. We heard when you were growing up, you were a huge Alabama fan.
1: Yeah, I grew up a huge Alabama fan. It was kind of like my first memories of music from my dad and having a record collection and sitting down and playing those. Like the big vinyls, just learned where the little marks were where you put the needle, and I had a big set of headphones with a quarter-inch cable, and I would sit there and play those records over and over and over. And Alabama was just the band for me that I always kind of gravitated towards. It was like country, but still cool. It had some rock and roll, southern rock. They were a club band that started in the bars and made it into Nashville, got a deal, became one of the biggest bands around in the early 80s. And so they were just always kind of my Beatles.
0: It's Jason Aldean, and on the way for you, the Reklaws and George Burge coming up next.
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7: West Central Online weather with Guy's Furniture in Kindersley. Hurry, the closing out sale is on now at the Kindersley location of Guy's Furniture.
8: Tonight will be partly cloudy with a 30% chance of showers and risk of thunderstorms. Fog develops overnight and will bring lows near 12. Tomorrow morning, the fog clears off, followed by sun and cloud. Northern areas could see showers and storms, with highs near 25, feeling like 28 for the region. And there's today's forecast that's brought to you by We Will See What Happens.
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0: It's the Recklaws, and I do too. How you doing? It's Tank Montana. The NHL has released the 2026-27 regular season schedule. The season will go from 82 to 84 games, and will start about 2 weeks earlier. It'll begin on September 29th, including my favorite team of all time, the Montreal Canadiens, taking on the Leafs, as well as the Canucks will visit the Oilers.
1: At a recent meeting in Halifax, the Canadian Federation of Agriculture discussed how the federal government can support farmers. President Keith Curry says the ideal support comes from multiple sources.
2: One of the big things that continues to come out of that is this whole of government approach that we're talking about for the new policy framework. You know, not so much whole of government, but certainly around the national food security strategy. We can't just put the onus on agriculture and Agri-Food Canada, but we really need other ministries. There's a big infrastructure component to it, so certainly the Ministry of Infrastructure needs to be there. ICED needs to be there. Trade is certainly a big part of this, so you know, all things involved with trade, we need to have the GAC there and different ministries involved that way. Finance is going to have to play a big part in that. Transportation is going to play a big part of that. AI will play a big part, so that whole of government approach is certainly going to be necessary going forward. With respect,
1: the event also saw the announcement of $3.5 billion over 10 years for national farm food security. For Golden West, I'm Scott Bolton.
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1: Ottawa is looking to modernize Canada's cattle feed rules. Agriculture Minister Heath MacDonald says the proposed changes would reduce red tape and improve competitiveness for Canada's beef industry without increasing the risk of mad cow disease. Public consultations on the proposal will be open till September 9th. Find more information on that on West Central Online. RCMP say Saskatchewan Rough Rider linebacker Jaden Dulkey was driving the wrong way on Highway 11 before a head-on collision that claimed two lives on Saturday night. Police say Dulkey's SUV was traveling northbound in the southbound lanes near Lumsden when it collided with another SUV. Both Dulkey and 22-year-old Bishma Rajagaru of Regina died at the scene. Saskatchewan remains open to AI investment, but not every project will move forward. Moose Jaw North MLA Tim McLeod says the proposed AI data center at Valley View has effectively stopped after the request for up to 150 megawatts of electricity was denied. He says large power requests are reviewed carefully before approval. With Norm Nygum's Memorial World Series of Mud and Dirt Drags just days away, organizers are calling on the community for a hand with one of the biggest setup jobs of the weekend. The annual tent-day tradition returns tomorrow night at the East 40.

0: days away. Organizers are calling on the community for a hand with one of the biggest setup jobs of the weekend. The annual Tent Day tradition returns tomorrow night at the East 40 Motorplex, where volunteers will help raise the massive patron tent ahead of the event. Anyone interested in helping is asked to arrive by 6 p.m. Tuesday as the final preparations get underway. Don't miss a beat of what's happening in the community. 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I'm Jenny Hagan.
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2: Another successful edition of the Western Canadian Old Timers Baseball Championship wrapped up in Kindersley over the weekend. The 39th annual edition saw the Regina Drifters claim the title for a second straight year with an 8-5 win over the Medicine Hat Jays in the championship game. The hometown Kindersley Clippers also had a strong weekend, defeating the Provo Spuds in their final game to capture the B-Final trophy in front of local supporters. Photos and a full recap can be found at West Central Online, the annual tournament once again celebrating the long-standing tradition of old-timers baseball in Kindersley. It's a busy night on the local senior baseball playoff schedule, weather permitting. The Macklin Lakers host the Provost Pirates at 7 o'clock in a winner-take-all Game 3 of their Battle River Baseball League semifinal, the winner advancing to face the Veteran Bulls in the league final. Meanwhile, the Eston Ramblers welcome in the Riverhurst Raiders at 6:30 for Game 1 of their Coteau Hills Baseball League semifinal, the winner of that series meeting the Beachy Breakers in the league final. Find a full senior ball update at West Central Online. And it was a banner weekend for a few West Central Saskatchewan baseball teams as the opening round of provincials got underway. The 15U Unity Cardinals and Eston Ramblers, along with both the 15U and 11U Western Dust Devils, each captured provincial championships. More on the results can be found online as the provincial schedule continues this weekend with 13U teams traveling to championships around Saskatchewan, while 18U tournaments come to Macklin and a joint event hosted by Rosetown and Outlook. And remember, West Central Online is your source for all the latest local sports, scores, and stories. I'm Cooper Douglas.
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0: Tonight will be partly cloudy with a 30% chance of showers and risk of thunderstorms. Fog patches developing overnight, bringing lows near 12. Tomorrow morning, that fog clears, followed by a mix of sun and cloud. Northern areas have a 30% chance of showers and possible thunderstorms. Highs reach 25, feeling like 28. Tomorrow night brings a few clouds with showers and thunderstorms possible in the north. Lows fall to around 14. Wednesday brings back the sunshine and the heat with highs of 30 north of the river and 32 further south. Wednesday night, lows settle near 15. And there you have it. The forecast looks decent, which is usually when the weather starts plotting something.
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It's Holy Burrows and Put It On Me. How you doing? I'm Tank Montana. Hope you're having a fantastic Monday and a great start to your week. On the way for you, John Party, as well as Tay Bay. And here's Faith Hill.

0: It's Lainey Wilson. How you doing? It's Tank Montana. She's currently on her North American tour. At the moment, no shows in Canada, but she does get close, playing in Detroit Lakes, Minnesota on August 6th. I used to go there a lot when I was a kid on my summer holidays. And also, if you're heading to Sturgis this year, she'll be playing at the Sturgis Buffalo Chip on August 12th. You can get more information about her shows at LaineyWilson.com.
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4: West Texas Intermediate is down 48 cents to $82.01 a barrel, and Brent crude is up 14 cents to $88.24 a barrel. Natural gas is down 1.2% to 2.876 per gigajoule. Western Canadian Select is sitting flat at $70.14 a barrel. 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
2: West Central Online Weather.
3: Tonight will be partly cloudy with a 30% chance of showers and risk of thunderstorms. Fog develops overnight and will bring lows near 12. Tomorrow morning, the fog clears off, followed by sun and cloud. Northern areas could see showers and storms, with highs near 25, feeling like 28 for the region. And that's your forecast, where Mother Nature is still refusing to commit to plans.
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0: Hey, it's Morgan Wallen. How you doing? I'm Tank Montana. We're not even halfway through summer, and the NHL has released the 2026-27 regular season schedule. It'll kick off on September 29th, about 2 weeks earlier than normal, and the 82-game schedule is now 84 games. On the 29th, games include the Leafs and Montreal, as well as the Canucks in Edmonton. Each team will play 84 games, and the season will wrap up with all 32 teams playing on Saturday, April 10th.
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10: Tonight will be partly cloudy with a 30% chance of showers and risk of thunderstorms. Fog develops overnight and will bring lows near 12. Tomorrow morning, the fog clears off, followed by sun and cloud. Northern areas could see showers and storms, with highs near 25, feeling like 28 for the region. And there's today's forecast that's brought to you by We Will See What Happens.
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1: It's Tim Hicks and No Truck Song. How you doing? I'm Tank Montana. This is Today in Country Music History for July 20th. On this date in 1968, Johnny Cash was number one on the country charts with Folsom Prison Blues. And on this date in 2012, Kenny Chesney was number one on the album chart with Welcome to the Fishbowl. He was asked, what was it like playing in big football stadiums? And he said, I didn't realize your life was like this. Hey man, welcome to the fishbowl, which is why he called that album Welcome to the Fishbowl. That's Today in Country Music History.
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1: A proposed AI data center at Valley View near Moose Jaw will not move ahead after being denied the power it would need to operate. Moose Jaw North MLA Tim McLeod says the project requested up to 150 megawatts of electricity from SAS Power, but that request was denied. He says without power allocation, the project cannot proceed. New details have been released about Saturday's fatal crash near Lumsden. RCMP say alcohol and cannabis were found inside the SUV driven by Rough Riders linebacker Jaden Dahlke. Police have not said whether either substance contributed to the collision. Autopsies and toxicology tests are planned as the investigation continues. The federal government is proposing changes to Canada's feed regulations that it says will reduce costs for processors while maintaining strong protection against mad cow disease. The proposed rules would allow some lower-risk cattle materials to be used in pet food, fertilizer, and non-ruminant feed, while high-risk materials would remain banned. You can see those proposed changes on West Central Online. The Norm Nigam Memorial World Series of Mud and Dirt Drags return this weekend. And one important piece of the weekend setup is happening tomorrow night. The annual tent setup is returning to the East 40 Mortiplex with volunteers needed to help raise the massive canopy ahead of the busy race weekend. Anyone wanting to lend a hand is asked to arrive tomorrow at 6 o'clock as preparations continue for one of the area's biggest events of the summer. If you've got a news tip or story, submit it to us at news@westcentralonline.com or click on the Submit News button on our website. I'm Jenny Hagan.
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2: West Central Saskatchewan baseball teams brought home plenty of hardware during the opening weekend of Baseball Saskatchewan Provincials. The Unity Cardinals claimed the 15U Tier 4 championship at home. The Eston Ramblers captured the 15U Tier 5 title also at home. And the Western Dust Devils from Looseland added two more provincial banners with victories in 11U in Unity and also 15U AA Tier 1. Scores and more can be found online. Provincial